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8: 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So we want people to feel hope, to feel like God is not done with them. There's no boring stories. It is God's story in your life. Whenever you share it, somebody will feel like God is not done with them yet.
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10: Partly cloudy tonight, some scattered showers and thunderstorms, windy and a low of 19. Tomorrow, a good chance of more rain and thunderstorms, a high of 23 and the humidex 30. Then on Tuesday, partly sunny and a chance of showers, a high of 22. Current weather conditions and the 7-day forecast can be found anytime on the Janie King weather page on your CHBN radio app. I'm Judy Peters.
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1: In Revelation chapter 4, we read of a great gathering in heaven. And here is the full group as they sing, "Look for me around the throne."

The Bible has the answer. You have provided the questions, and we search God's holy word in order to find the answers. Question number one. Were the Ten Commandments for the Jews only? And to follow up on that, when did they take effect for non-Jews? The Ten Commandments we find in Exodus chapter 20, but ahead of that, I want you to go with me to Exodus chapter 9 and verses 20 and 21. Here we are in the plague of hail. This is as we are making our way through the 10 plagues, but in this particular plague, the plague of hail, we read, "The one among the servants of Pharaoh who feared the word of the Lord." You see, even in Egypt, there were those who feared the Lord. They gave attention to the word which was spoken. They were discerning that here was a power far greater than the gods of Egypt and the power of Pharaoh. "The one among the servants of Pharaoh who feared the word of the Lord made his servants and his livestock flee into the houses at the warning that there was going to be a plague of hail. But he who paid no regard to the word of the Lord left his servants and his livestock in the field, and as a result, they suffered. As a result, when the hail, these huge hailstones came down." Now, I mention that simply that there was a stirring among some within the nation of Egypt who were not of the descendants of Abraham, Isaac, Jacob, and the 12 patriarchs. Now, I further take you to Exodus chapter 12, which is most instructive in this regard, remembering that here we are ahead of the children of Israel actually leaving Egypt and ahead of them in chapter 20 at Mount Sinai receiving the Decalogue, that is the Ten Commandments. Exodus chapter 12 and verse 38. "A mixed multitude also went up with them," with the children of Israel, with the 600,000 men who were going on foot, aside from children that were making their journey from Ramses to Sukkot. "A mixed multitude also went up with them, along with flocks and herds, a very large number of livestock." This mixed multitude, it was others that were not physically descended from Abraham, Isaac, Jacob, the patriarchs, who understood that here was the one who they wanted to follow. This was the one they wanted to worship. This was the community of God's children that they wanted to attach themselves to. And so, mixed multitude. They were from various people groups. They were from various backgrounds. But they sensed a stirring within their hearts that they wanted to go up. And so, yes, the Decalogue, the Ten Commandments, would be for the Jews, but even at this point, we have others who are participating in it, and also in chapter 12 of Exodus and verse 49, there is a principle which is laid down: the same law shall apply to the native as to the stranger who sojourns among you. This is looking ahead to the day when they will enter into the land and when others will come and be a part of the community. They will submit to the circumcision of the males, and it's not to be one law for the homeborn and another law for the foreigner who has come in, but the principle of one law is to apply to each and every one. And so we have it. Were the Ten Commandments for the Jews only? No, they were not
only for the descendants of Abraham. They were for all who wanted to walk with God. They were for all who wanted to be a part of the covenant community. They were all for those who sought to walk in the ways that honored and pleased the Lord, even as Abraham was a man of faith. And here, these ones, to walk, to attend to God's word, to walk in his principles and to abide by his commandments, they were for all of those. When did it take effect for others, for non-Jews? Well, I've already mentioned that there were non-Jews in the most technical term among them, but they essentially became Jews. When did it become law for others? In God-fearing Christian, at least nominally Christian countries, the Ten Commandments were the basis upon which all other laws would come to take effect. And so it has come through the ages that these, in years gone by at least, have been effective for others as well, and even so that there would be the reciting of the Ten Commandments, the reading of them in public schools. Now that's going back, but that was an understanding of the importance of Exodus chapter 20. Question number two. Are your singers volunteers or paid for their performances? Do they have other jobs? From time to time, not often, I take questions which are not directly related to what takes place in the Bible or a Bible question, but let's field this one as best as we can. Are your singers volunteers? Yes, each and every one of them volunteer their time. None of the musicians are paid for their performance. And so you would say, no, they are not professional. They are very talented indeed. And many of them have earned their wages in life in the wider world as musicians, as teachers of music, and in various ways. But they are not paid for their performance because we are not performance-based. We seek to be truly ministering to the heart. And we have no use for those who are just here to act the part or to perform or to smile for the camera. Do they have other jobs? A few are retired, and so no, they don't have a job. They are otherwise occupied. But yes, each and every one do have other jobs which pay the bills, and so they carry on in that manner. Matthew chapter 10, verses 7 and 8, if we must have a scripture portion that is a means of guiding us in this way. We believe strongly, even as Jesus said when he was sending out the 12 to do ministry, he said to them, "As you go, preach, saying, the kingdom of heaven is at hand." And I trust that in the spoken word of Faith to Live By, as well as in the music which is presented, that this is the message. The kingdom of heaven, the kingdom of heaven is at hand. It's right before you. Would you lay hold of it by faith? The kingdom of heaven is at hand. Jesus then said, "Heal the sick, raise the dead, cleanse the lepers, cast out demons, and this word, freely you have received, freely give." And so we send forth Faith to Live By, praying that there would be blessing upon blessing, even as we have received blessing of the Lord, even as we have been enriched and strengthened and blessed. It is our heart's desire that you, wherever you are, all across Canada or beyond, because many people do watch Faith to Live By or listen to Faith to Live By all around the world, we are praying that as we have freely received of the grace of God, that you would also share in that marvelous grace of God by which we have a right standing before the Father. Thank you for these questions. If you have a question, send it to us. Our mailing address is Faith
to live by, Box 426, Winnipeg, Manitoba, R3C2H6. Heidi Taves sings Now I Belong to Him, and that is followed by Matt Bowring singing Blessed Be the Lord God Almighty.

The Faith to Live By musicians are pleased to announce a brand new CD of 13 songs under the title Joy Comes in the Morning. The title track, Joy Comes in the Morning, is sung by the male quartet. We also have the ladies trio singing We Praise Thee, O God, Our Redeemer. Heidi and Rick team up to sing Until Then. The full group sing both Shelter Me and The Lord Bless You and Keep You, a great favorite of mine. Rick also sings He's Been Faithful. Joy comes in the morning indeed, and we would like to put a copy of this brand new 13-song CD in.

sales of this CD as well as many previous CDs. And let me underscore that the CD as well as the audio files from the website are all completely, completely at no charge to you whatsoever.

I'm reading from 1 Peter chapter 1, beginning with verse 10. As to this salvation, the prophets who prophesied of the grace that would come to you made careful searches and inquiries. An amazing statement of this salvation, that prophets of old had considered the grace of God and they were inquiring, perhaps pleading with the Lord, Lord, what is the great work that you are doing? Would you reveal this? As to this salvation, the prophets who prophesied of the grace that would come to you, indeed, great grace has come to us as followers of Christ. They made careful searches and inquiries, seeking to know what person or time the Spirit of Christ within them was indicating as he predicted the sufferings of Christ and the glories to follow. Oh, the very same path which Christ walked when he walked to the cross. The sufferings first and the glory to follow. Peter here is writing

those who were experiencing in a like manner, not identical, but a like manner, believers in Jesus Christ who were suffering for their faith, Peter was holding before them the glories that would follow the sufferings, and he was encouraging them to hold fast, to be true to what they had been called to. These prophets, they were seeking to know, as they predicted, the sufferings of Christ and the glories to follow. And then especially verse 12, as we are considering the word gospel, that word which means good news from the Greek language, the word euangelion. Verse 12, it was revealed to them, it was revealed to these prophets of old who spoke of the grace of God as they made their inquiries and wanted to know more, it was revealed to them that they were not serving themselves. It was not for them, but you. Peter is speaking to first century believers. He is speaking to men and women who have come to follow Christ after the cross, after Calvary, after the burial, after the resurrection and the ascension. Those who, like us, are making our way through this world, looking for the coming of Christ once again, looking for his glorious appearing. And yet it seems so long, and it seems that time is quickly going by. They were not serving themselves, but you. In these things which now have been announced to you through those who preached the gospel to you by the Holy Spirit sent from heaven, these things into which angels long to look. The gospel was preached to them. Angels long to look into it. And I simply hold out to you today that here is a glorious gospel. It's a gospel that has been known for ages past, but not in the full understanding as we have it today. And I would bid you to look to this gospel, this good news of Jesus Christ, that there is salvation, there is righteousness in his name, our sins to him and his righteousness to us. Oh, would you receive that? Receive it today and rejoice in it.

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1: 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Been us against the city. Been us against the city.

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0: across the country, one song, one story at a time. 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But it's more than the music. You'll hear the stories behind the songs, on stage moments that didn't go as planned.
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But discipleship, that deep daily surrender of your own will, that's another journey altogether, and it costs something. Today on Insight for Living, Chuck Swindoll will identify four truths every sincere follower of Christ needs to hear. Truths not learned in a classroom, but in the crucible of real life. Let's get started as Chuck opens his Bible to John chapter 18 to present a message titled, The Cup That He Drank.

0: Turn to John chapter 18. Will you do that? John 18. Now, this is a threatening situation here. The setting, verses 1 to 3, they've had the last meal together, Jesus and his followers. The upper room teaching is over. It's not included here. In fact, it just says in verse 1 of when Jesus had finished these words, no doubt referring to his teaching in that Last Supper as well as his prayer as he's on his way to the Garden of Gethsemane just before he's taken under arrest. His prayer to the Father is completed. He and his 11 remain together and they're making their way to the Garden of Gethsemane. Verse 4. Knowing all the things that were coming upon him. By the way, in the distance he can hear the clatter of the swords and the chains and the sight of the torches flickering in the darkness. Verse 3 concludes, they came with lanterns and torches and weapons. Why? They expected a fight. Look at the surprising surrender. Whom do you seek? Look at this. They say, Jesus the Nazarene. He said, I am he. That's me. Judas was also standing with him, and when he said to them, verse 6, I am he, they drew back and fell to the ground. He said to them, I am he. And so they're picking themselves up off the ground, and so he says to them, helping them back up. Let me help you up there. Who do you seek? Jesus the Nazarene. I am he. I'm the one. And since I'm the one, let these others go their way. Release them. Now, Simon Peter, don't you love these little vignettes when Simon shows up? Give me that sword. And what he does, he takes one of these little two-edged swords, one that appears on the front of the Bible here, this Machaira, and lifts it over his head, and comes down on a helmet, and he severs an ear. You know. Peter. Don't do that kind of thing. You know why he did it? Because he's not a disciple. You fight your own battles in the flesh. You do things that are stupid, dumb things, rash things, sometimes improper things. Because you're not being led deeply by the Lord. You're being led by your own will. I mean, you love my illustrations about this, but when we drive, it kicks in just automatically. You've been in traffic and you want trying to get there, and then some dude pulls in. How few of us go, please, not a problem. Come on, yeah. Someone else? Yeah, come on. Because if you do that, the guy behind you, get in the lane. Why? Because we want to stay in the lane. I often think we'll almost give up our lives for one space in the traffic lane. It's unbelievable. Why? Because we're selfish. Suddenly you've gotten into a real world stuff. Multiply that by 100 different examples and you know what I'm talking about. In life, before we cluck our tongues at Peter for cutting off his dude's ear, we got to realize we've cut off a lot of ears in the flesh. We're good at that. And invariably, if our heart is right, a little later we regret it. Deeply regretted. Jesus seems like he spends all 3.5 years mentoring Peter. So he says to Peter, put the sword into the sheath. Now, I have the feeling, forgive this if I'm out of bounds here. I don't think he just said, Peter, please put up the sword. I think he got a little exercised, shall we say. Put the sword away. I learned when I was growing up that when my mother gritted her teeth and called my middle name, not a good time to be alive. And if Peter had a middle name, that's where it came in, right there. In fact, he uses it for the great sentence, the question. The cup the Father has given me.
1: Look at that. Not the one I came up with. The cup which the Father has given me, shall I not drink it?
0: The cup. The cup. Those are the words of a surrendered will.
1: Had a man say to me following the first service today, for the first time in as long as I can remember, I'm putting the sword in the sheath. And he cried. He described his life very briefly, just succinctly, as he described a self-willed life. He says, I'm tired of cutting off ears. Look at Jesus' words. Put the sword in the sheath, the cup in the sheath, the cup which the Father has given me, shall I not drink it? The cup. The Father's will. It means one thing to one person, something altogether different to someone else. For me, it meant where I wound up doing what I'm doing. For you, it means something altogether different. You know what? All the way through our ministry life, Cynthia and I have had people telling us as we were getting ready to make a move to go somewhere else that we shouldn't be doing it. People are just loaded with misinformation, and they can be so logical. I remember when we were leaving Irving to move to California. California! I mean, are you ready for that? There are no good families in California. There are no deep roots in California. In fact, the last words we heard, a lady put her elbows on the window beside my wife as we're getting ready to back out of our driveway, and she said, you know, the Lord gets blamed for a lot of stuff he has nothing to do with. How's that for a farewell? Have a great ministry. And we got there, and we didn't plan it. I went kicking and screaming. That's exactly where we ought to have been for as long as we should have been there. In fact, we were there so long, I was a part of the woodwork. This is great. This is wonderful. This is easy. And once the Lord heard the word easy, the cup. He's good with cups at just the right moment. So I get a call from Dallas Seminary, thinking, there's no way. Are you kidding? I've been out here so long. Man, they're going to name a street after me one of these days. Easy. I don't want it to be easy. I want you to be where I want you to be. I mean, back to Dallas? They know me there. But I want to go back to Dallas. You checked the weather lately, Lord? So I had people there say, why on earth are you going to really tell us? What's the real reason? Tell us. Yeah, people do that too. Tell. Like there's somebody with a gun over here. Who tell me he's getting ready to shoot you? Why are you going to be? It's part of doing the Father's will. So I get here and it begins to come clear. Come clear. Easy? Never once. I don't think there's been an easy day. Right? Absolutely. People see this and they see the growth and they think, boy, Chuck, you must be so proud. Are you kidding? I am shocked. I am surprised. I don't worry about empty seats. I'm amazed there are filled seats. Why? Because this isn't about me. You just happen to be witnessing a cup being drunk. You're seeing a disciple live his life. Forgive the personal reference. It's not meant out of pride. I guarantee it's not. If you could know the whole story, you'd know what I'm trying to say. I am in the place of his appointment to do what he wishes, and I've learned the hard way that if I fight it, I lose, and I should. But this isn't, again, about me. It's about you. You who are fighting it, this message is about drinking the cup the Father has given you. Let me give you four statements that will be true throughout the rest of your life. I've learned them by being crushed. I learned them in the process of still being crushed. I pass them on to you out of my own world of hurt, if you will, my own experiences. Get your pen ready. All of you who want to keep your sword in the sheath, take them in very carefully. Write them down. Put them where you'll read them later. You'll need them. Number one, for every disciple, there is a purpose to be fulfilled.
0: For every disciple, there is a purpose to be fulfilled.
1: When you move from the outer circle to the inner circle, at that time, there are a few special purposes God has planned for you. For Peter, it was the early formation of the church. God wasn't through with him. Peter would come to the place where he would finally be broken, having denied his Lord in a public place. And that purpose is a God-given mission. It's a divine plan. It's a mandate. It's a heaven-sent assignment. That's why he invites you to be a disciple. Until then, you fight the purpose. When you've broken through and you decide, I disclaim all lesser loyalties. I'm not going to do what my neighbors think I ought to do. I'm not going to do what my church members are confident I ought to do. I'm not going to do necessarily what my wife is thinking is the best thing to do. I'm counseling, I'm listening to her, but I got to do what I believe the Father would have me do. That's a lonely place to be. Why? There's a purpose there. There's a purpose, and when you've got a mate in life that sees that, she or he doesn't resist it. There's a God-given mission. There's a divine plan. There's a mandate. There's a heaven-sent assignment. Horatio Bonar put it this way: I dare not choose my lot. I would not if I might. Choose thou for me, my God, so shall I walk aright. Take thou my cup, and it with joy or sorrow fill, as best to thee may seem. Choose thou my good or ill. Not mine the choice in things both great or small. Be thou my guide, my strength, my wisdom, and my all. Be that, Lord. Let your purpose be fulfilled. That's a man who's taken his cup. I want your will, Lord. I want the mate I choose for my life to be your choice for me. I don't want to be driven by just physical beauty or the person's money or lust or a good pedigree. I want your choice, Lord. Until then, I'll stay single. I want your individual for my life. I want your way. There's a purpose to be fulfilled. Here's the second. With every purpose, there is a cup to be drunk. With every purpose, there is a cup to be drunk. Maybe a challenging obstacle. Maybe a personal thorn in the flesh. Paul had that. It may be an individual who dogs your steps. But there is a cup to be drunk. There is a point where you, against even the logic of your decision, will make that decision, knowing it's the Father's plan. Why on earth would you go there? It could be a personal thorn you have to endure. It could be misunderstanding from others. It will require an attitude of acceptance. And with every purpose, there's a cup to be drunk, and that cup will taste bitter to you. It'll taste bitter. At the time, it'll be bitter. I'm not saying when you step into his will, from then on it's a downhill slide. I'm saying when you step into his will, that's when the meaning of the cross takes new dimensions. At seminary, we lose a baby. We lose a baby of all things. We have a miscarriage. We wanted that baby. The loss of the baby was a journey that I've never shared with anyone. It's too personal. 5 months along, that little cord wrapped around her neck, stillborn. There's a cup to be drunk. I could have said, why on the earth am I here? Is this the thanks I get for obeying? No, it's not like that. It doesn't work like that. It's not your will, it's his will. How perfect is the Father's plan? How perfect is the cross? But it's the cup. It's perfect because you didn't have to be nailed there. With every purpose, there's a cup to be drunk. Third, in every cup, there is pain to accept and endure. In every cup, there is pain to accept and endure, some discomfort, some daily cross that interferes and hurts, an affliction, the death of a dream, physical ailment and limitations. It's all part of it. It's doubtful God can use any of us greatly till he's hurt us deeply. I love V. Raymond Edmonds' little book where he mentions delay, the pain of delayed accomplishments. Part of the cup, part of the pain. We like instant gratification, like instant results. Disciples, there's nothing instant. In every cup, there's pain to accept and endure. Number four, through every pain, there is victory to claim. Through every pain, there is victory to claim. Did you get them? Because you're going to need them. For every disciple, there's a purpose to be fulfilled. With every purpose, there's a cup to be drunk. In every cup, there is pain to be endured. Through every pain, there is victory to claim. I close with the writings and life of George Matheson. Please listen. Matheson wrote the hymn, "O Love That Will Not Let Me Go." Almost blind by the time he finished school, completely blind by the time he entered ministry, and for 40 years he ministered totally blind. George Matheson. He attracted overflowing crowds who came to hear him preach and especially to hear him pray for 40 years. Other fellow ministers were afraid to hear his sermons because, as they put it, they are so great, we are tempted to plagiarism. George Matheson, blind, not only a preacher and a man of prayer, but a writer of song. In his wonderful work, Thoughts for Life's Journey, "My soul, reject not the place of thy prostration. It has ever been the robing room of royalty." That beautiful wording, robing room of royalty. Ask the great ones of the past what has been the spot of their prosperity. They will say, "It was the cold ground on which I once was lying." Ask Abraham, he will point you to the sacrifice on Moriah. Ask Joseph, he will direct you to his dungeon in Egypt. Ask Moses, he will date his fortune from his danger in the Nile. Ask Ruth, she will bid you build her monument in the field of her toil. Ask David, he will tell you that his songs came in the night. Ask Job, he will remind you that God answered him out of the whirlwind of loss. Ask Paul, he will attribute his inspiration to the light that struck him blind. Ask one more, the Son of Man, he will answer, "From the cold ground on which I was lying, Gethsemane ground, I received my scepter there." This is called the fellowship of his sufferings. And there's everything within us to resist it. Accept the cup. That's the model. That's why the cross continues to be that symbol for us. Bow with me, will you please? I know that today I've been speaking to a few impossible people. I know because I once was. I don't know how many times my mother would say to me, "Son, you are impossible." I don't know how many times my wife said to me early in marriage, "You are impossible." The shame of it all is how many times God said to me, "You think you're impossible, but I have a cup for you." I don't know what your cup is. It may be physical affliction, maybe loss of a dream, maybe a broken romance, maybe a life of loneliness, feeling forgotten and obscure, and maybe physical pain, maybe a mental breakdown, some heartbreaking something that God would use to deepen
0: your commitment to him. If you've never met the Savior, now's the time. If you have played around with your faith, now's the time to move into the inner circle. Playground days are over. Lord, I pray that you'll use much of this in a deep and abiding and significant way in all our lives. Forgive us, our Father, for resisting the cup, for running from the cross, for pursuing what we wanted and missing altogether what it was you wanted. And then, having stopped us in our tracks, I pray that you will give us sensitive spirits to hear what you're saying and an open willingness to do where you're leading, to go there, to do it, and to rejoice in the victory of it. Now, Lord, dismiss us in this solemn moment with the realization that you are the one in charge. And if we've learned nothing else, enable us to learn that from this message. In the name of our submissive, matchless Master, we pray. Everyone sit. Amen.
2: What Chuck Swindoll has shared today cuts right to the heart of what it means to walk with Jesus Christ. Believing in him is the miracle of a moment, but becoming a true disciple is the journey of a lifetime. And that journey requires something most of us resist, surrendering our will to his. So here's a question worth sitting with today. Are you still fighting the cup the Father has placed in your hand? If you're ready to go deeper, we have resources to help you. In fact, Insight for Living has a great bundle of resources for this 12-part series called How Great is Our God. 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Well, tomorrow, June 30th, is the day that Insight for Living closes the accounting books on another ministry year. And on July 1st, we'll step into our 48th year of ministry. Chuck?
0: The first Monday in July 1979, that's when Insight for Living aired its very first radio program. I had no idea what was beginning that day. None. If someone had pulled back the curtain and shown me what God was about to do, I'm not sure my heart could have held the thrill. We were naive. We were stepping out in faith with a national program, and frankly, we had no business being that bold. But we were. And we did, and men and women responded in droves. Not because we were clever, not because we had some sophisticated strategy or a slick marketing plan. They responded because we heralded the only thing that has ever actually changed a human heart, the cross we proclaim. Nearly five decades later, nothing has changed. Not one thing that matters. Yes, the reach has grown. The platforms have multiplied. We go places now that would have seemed like science fiction in 1979. Into phones, into earbuds, into languages and nations we could never have imagined on that first Monday morning. But the message, identical. It's the cross. Always the cross. Look around at the world around you. Bodies failing. Relationships fractured. Public discourse that sounds more like a brawl than a conversation. Pain in every direction. And right in the middle of all of it, we get to be dispensers of truth. God's truth. The kind that doesn't shift with the headlines or bend with the culture. That's an extraordinary privilege. As we approach June 30th, nearly 46 years after that very first broadcast, I want to invite you to join what God is already doing. Your gift to Insight for Living carries the light into dark corners we haven't even reached yet. From our very first day until now, let's keep going together.
2: 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I'm Bill Meyer. Join us again tomorrow when Chuck Swindoll continues his series called How Great Is Our God, right here on Insight for Living.

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1: How much more can Cuba's economy take? Escalating, devastating setbacks continue. Now, credit card companies have halted transactions. Major hotel chains are pulling out. Fuel shortages have forced multiple airlines to scrap all incoming flights.

foreign investment companies who decided to run the risk of doing business in Cuba now face a bleak reality. At first, it was just the oil blockade, but that set a chain of events in motion. Now, most of these corporations are suspending or pulling out their operations entirely. The question remaining for Cuba is, how much worse can it get? When will relief come for this people who have suffered so much and for so long? But there is a silver lining. Christ's church is growing in Cuba. Let's continue to pray that the gospel may flourish and that the Lord will use this crisis to draw more people to himself. Welcome to Haven Today. I'm David Wolin, sharing the great story that's all about Jesus, and I'm excited for this week's series, Giants of the Faith. In Psalm 107, verse 2, it says, "Let the redeemed of the Lord tell their story," and that's what we'll be doing. In a few moments, my guest, Randall Grundyke, will be joining us to chat about one of these giants of the faith, a man named Charles Simeon, who was a faithful preacher and the founder of a missions society during a very spiritually dark period of history. But our time on the air in this program is limited, and that's why I'm excited to share with you a book that has surprisingly stood the test of time. It's called 50 People Every Christian Should Know, and in it are short biographies, only a few pages each, and they're designed to help us discover the lives and true stories of so many people, like Charles Spurgeon, Jonathan Edwards, Fanny Crosby, and of course the story that we'll be sharing today, Charles Simeon. All the stories were collected together by the beloved pastor Warren Wiersbe, and his book, 50 People Every Christian Should Know, is our way of saying thank you for your financial support to help us here at Haven close our remaining financial gap. 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And so, as this ministry has been a blessing to you, would you pray about returning that impact and yourself becoming a blessing to many through your giving? 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And now we'll get started with one of the great hymns of the faith, reminding us of the Savior who is our firm foundation. Here's Norton Hall Band.

0: This is Haven Today. I'm David Wolin, and today we're going to be talking about the life of a man whose name you may or may not know, but you really should. Charles Simeon's faithful preaching, Christ-centered preaching, and a clear gospel message came at a moment in history when that was really hard to find. And God used him powerfully, still using his story and legacy today. And so with me now to help tell that story is Randall Gruendijk. He's a pastor in the LA area and an expert on Charles Simeon. So Randall, welcome to Haven Today.
1: David, thank you so much. It's good to be here.
0: So we've been chatting before we turned on the mics, discovered our paths cross, although we've never met. We know all kinds of different people that in common, friends in common, and discovered you're a pastor now at a church I used to attend there in Southern California. But you're also a historian and an author. You're a big fan of Charles Simeon, working on a biography, I understand, and are connected with the Simeon Trust. So let's get into the story first. Where does the story begin? Give us the context, the time and place that Charles Simeon was born into.
1: Well, as far as Simeon's concerned, it began on September 24th, 1759, when he was born to his parents in Reading, which is west of London. Mm-hmm. And the time into which he was born, David, was very dynamic because it was the confluence of three streams of history. One stream was the rise of the British Empire. Another stream was the growth of the Industrial Revolution. And the third stream was the advance of the Evangelical Revival, which arguably began with John Wesley and George Whitefield. Evangelicalism, because of the revival, was growing, but not in the Church of England. And that's where Simeon grew up. He went to St. Lawrence as a boy in Reading. He went on to Eton College. He was there from the time he was about eight until he went up to King's College at Cambridge. And he was not a Christian. But upon arriving at King's, he received a notice saying that he would be receiving communion within a day's time. And as Simeon put it, the devil was better suited than I to receive communion. So it really put him into a lather. And he began reading any Christian book he could get his hands on. And he was able to calm his soul such that he could take communion at the appointed time. But he just kept on reading and reading because he hadn't come to full satisfaction as to where he stood with God. Then he came onto this book by a fellow named Bishop Wilson. And in the book, Wilson talked about how the Old Testament priests used to lay their hands on the animal and thereby transfer their sins and the sins of the people into the animal. And it was reading that and understanding that Simeon was like, that's exactly what Jesus did for us. Our sins were placed on him and he paid the price that we couldn't. And so that reality began, you know, rising like the sun in his soul, such that on Easter 1779, he practically came bounding into the chapel for the service. He was so happy, so free. And that, well, two things really. That freedom, sense of freedom, never left him. And the sense of what it was from which he'd been saved, never left him either. And so annually he would go back and think through some of his sins, not for the point of, you know, drilling down on them, but for appreciating even more the degree to which Christ went to save him.
0: And his eyes really were set on Christ. Just in reading his story myself, I was really struck with how quickly he was placed into full-time ministry. I was actually rather taken aback by that.
1: He was about ready to go home, leave university and return home to take care of his father, since his oldest brother had passed away. But a fellow by the name of Henry Tharand, who was the minister at Holy Trinity Church there in Cambridge, a church that Simeon admired, if for no other reason than its location, because mm-hmm. it's strategically placed right there in the center of town. He used to think, boy, if I could be the pastor of that church. Well, Theron dies. So he contacts his father and he asks him, hey, could you put in a good word for me with the Bishop of Ely, who had responsibility for appointing the minister in that pulpit, and see if he'd, you know, give me the living. So his dad contacted him and he basically said, sure. And so he signed him on. Simeon was still, that was 72. He would have been 21 years old.
0: Yeah, he's a young pup to be in the pulpit.
1: He still had 1 year left of his undergrad education, and he wasn't even, he was ordained as a deacon, but not yet as a priest.
0: Yeah.
1: So, as you can imagine, the people went nuts.
0: Yeah.
1: Because their preference was another fellow who worked at the church. He was called the afternoon lecturer, a guy by the name of John Hammond. And Hammond was older than Simeon. When Simeon was at Eton, Hammond was already a curate at St. Baltoff's, about 2-3 blocks away. So he was seasoned to some degree, and he was already preaching there. But the bishop said, no, it's going to be Simeon.
0: Yeah.
1: And Simeon it was. So the people, church wardens, beginning with the church wardens, opposed him greatly, locking their pews. So Simeon brought in benches that people could sit on, and they threw the benches out in the street. And he suggested, well, maybe we can start an evening meeting. And they locked the church doors, so he couldn't do that.
0: And this must sound to our listeners right now like another world entirely, utterly. And I think even in that world, it's a little bit bizarre. But the idea that someone would appoint a pastor, a minister of a church, with the entire congregation in utter disagreement with it, or that pews could be locked such that nobody else could sit in them, and that would be okay, or that the church could be locked from the pastor himself, such that he couldn't preach. This is crazy.
1: Yeah. Well, you hit it right on the head, David. It was a different world in which they lived, but it was the same gospel. And that's what Simeon put to work in dealing with his opposition, and specifically the leadership. He worked very hard to humble himself. He worked very hard to follow their lead as he was able. And he exercised patience. He waited them out, as it were.
0: Yeah. How long? Let's talk about what that looked like.
1: Yeah, 12 years he waited. And finally, the tide turned such that John Hammond and even his successor finally left. And Simeon was just on better footing with everybody in the congregation. And in large part because he pastored those people.
0: Yeah.
1: See, there were pastors who got a living like Simeon's. And other than showing up for services and reading the prayers and offering a brief homily, they pursued other things, be it art or astronomy or mathematics.
0: Yeah.
1: But Simeon actually pastored the people. He did door-to-door calling. He started home groups. He began a little youth group. So these were all things that were not unheard of, but rather unusual back then.
0: And let's talk about his preaching for a minute, because you were just mentioning how all of the regular congregants who had, I think, purchased their pews and thereby could lock people out of them. But it's not like nobody was showing up to hear him preach. In fact, there were a lot of people turning up to hear him preach from the very beginning, as I understand it. What was it about his preaching?
1: He was demonstrative in his preaching style. He was what they would have called enthusiastic.
0: Mm-hmm.
1: But the thing about enthusiasm, and that word in particular, is it had negative connotations. Because after about 1660, there was this realization that the civil wars that had been fought generally began in the pulpit. Hmm. And they didn't want any kind of preaching that could lead to controversy of any kind, be it civil war or otherwise.
0: Mm-hmm.
1: So they were very dubious.
0: Yeah.
1: People who preach too enthusiastically. But the thing about Simeon's preaching is that he actually believed in the Bible. So he not
0: That's
1: only
0: right.
1: believed in what was on the page, but he believed in what had happened in his life. It had been transformed. You see, the approaches to preaching back then, in the Church of England in particular, most preachers preached by way of reason. Mm-hmm. Simeon preached by way of revelation. The written word is revealed in the scriptures. So garden variety Anglican preacher may get up on a Sunday and appeal to creation as proof that there is a God, and that leave it right there. But Simeon would go to scripture to make that kind of an argument and then talk about the implications of how God had entered into history by way of Jesus Christ, who died on your behalf, and that requires a response. And there was no TV or radio or entertainment back then, so preaching was something to which people gravitated to fill time and listen, think, and talk about. And so he gave them plenty to talk about.
0: And one of the things I've admired, maybe two things, when I think of Charles Simeon, I think of long-suffering. I can't imagine anybody would have batted an eye or called him less than faithful if after giving it a decade, he thought, you know, I'm just going to go somewhere different. But he didn't. He really felt a conviction to stay where the Lord had led him and put him despite constant opposition and enduring really not so much physical or bodily, but certainly verbal persecution on a day in and day out kind of basis. And yet through all that, he continues to preach with Christ at the center and really the whole body of scripture and a real conviction about what the job of a preacher really is, which actually gets into the legacy organization that exists today, the Charles Simeon Trust. So just to kind of close out our understanding of the impact of his life, how do those things kind of come together in his legacy?
1: Simeon believed in the gospel, and he believed in its sufficiency. And so when he preached, he really leaned in to what it was he was saying by way of God's word. He understood that it could make a difference in the life of a person and the life of a people. And so instead of doing that and 100 other things, he just did that one thing. Mm-hmm. Now, be sure, he was involved in movements that, were promoted by different societies, some of which he helped to found. But really, preaching was it for him. And he did it year in and year out, such that his sermons, he began compiling, and he took those messages and he published them in first a volume, and then in a set, and then in a growing set. Mm-hmm. By the time he passed away, 21 volumes of examples of how to preach. So he did that. He then began teaching students at Cambridge how to preach. Mm-hmm. So he would have them into his rooms on Sunday afternoon and run little preaching classes for them. Then he began buying pulpits. And that's all tied in with something called the Reform Act that was passed in 1832. Not enough time here to explain all that. But he began buying up pulpits all around England to ensure that long after he was gone, his trust could place gospel men and competent preachers in those pulpits. And it was pointed out to me by Gerald Bray recently that he asked me, he said, "Do you ever notice the towns in which he bought those pulpits?" And I said, "No, not really." He said, "They're all towns, they're either holiday towns or towns where there's a concentration of wealth." So he was really in that way trying to influence the influencers for the sake of the gospel.
0: Yeah.
1: And that's something that endures even to this day. Maybe not to the degree that he had hoped it would, but it's still around.
0: I think it's such an interesting legacy of how he was being really, I think, very shrewd to ensure that whatever worldly wealth he'd been given, he was leveraging it for the sake of clarifying and preaching the gospel. In places, especially if it was in those holiday towns, probably where the wealthy would have otherwise placed their own favorite person rather than someone gospel qualified. Such a fascinating legacy. But that's a legacy that continues today, not in terms of buying pulpits, but it exists yet today, doesn't it? The Charles Simeon Trust.
1: It does. And The Simeon Trust does not exist because it comes out of some organization that he founded and is still extant today, but rather an influence that Simeon had by way of the gospel that people have picked up on down through time. So, for instance, here's one interesting line of Simeon's, let's call it spiritual genealogy. He preached a sermon in 1827 that people referred to as an acorn of a sermon, because out of that came the Jesus Lane Sunday School, which was a Sunday school for poor children on the north side of town, I believe. Well, in 1847, the Cambridge Prayer Union was founded by Jesus Lane worker Albert Isaacs. And that was a prayer meeting for future pastors. And then in 1862, the daily prayer meeting, known as the DPM, was formed for undergraduate prayer and an annual evangelistic mission. And that was a founding that was encouraged by former Jesus Lane workers, against Simeon's influence, C.J. Vaughan and J.S. Howson. Then in 1877, you have the founding of the Cambridge Intercollegiate Christian Union. And it was formed to maintain and increase the evangelistic momentum of the DPM. In 1882, they brought D.L. Moody over to preach one of their missions, and out of that came the Cambridge Seven. Wow. In 1919, the KICU, which had formed another branch at Oxford known as the OICU, banded together, and they became InterVarsity Christian Fellowship. In 1939, all the InterVarsity affiliates came together at Cambridge and became known as the International Fellowship of Evangelical Students. These missions then continue down through time. In 46, Donald Gray Barnhouse; 52, John Stott; 54, Billy Graham; 58, John Stott again, and just hammered home the gospel into the university community there at Cambridge, such that a whole generation of gospel preaching ministers were born out of that movement. And then here you have the Charles Simeon Trust in the U.S. They're really doing what Simeon used to do on Sunday afternoons. They're bringing men together who will be responsible, and women, for teaching and preaching the gospel and helping them tease out the content of a text in such a way that they can present it to people in a faithful and compelling fashion.
0: Yep. Amen to that. Well, it's had an influence on me for sure, just personally. And his name was known to me. And today I know more because we had a chance to talk. And what a wonderful time it's been together. So, Randall Gruendijk, thank you so much for sharing your knowledge and passion for this man, but most importantly, for reminding us of the impact it can happen when a person is devoted to Christ, the Word of God, and the clarity of the gospel. What a testimony. Thank you so much.
1: Thank you, David.
0: This is Haven Today. I'm David Wolin. Today we heard one testimony, one of many of the giants of the faith in history, and I'd love for you to discover more of them in Warren Wiersbe's classic 50 People Every Christian Should Know. It includes the stories of many names that you'll likely recognize, like D.L. Moody and Charles Spurgeon and many more. This is our way of saying thank you for your gift of support to Haven. And with our fiscal year end coming tomorrow, we really could use your help now to cross the finish line and reach our funding goal. Would you pray about that today? And then as the Lord leads, would you respond? Please don't delay. 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Again, the website, haventoday.org. I'm David Wolin. Won't you come back again next time? We'll be keeping it all about Jesus. It's the great story, as always, here on Haven Today. For your walk with Jesus, I'm David Wolin with Haven Today, inviting you to anchor your day in God's Word. We recently had our summer solstice. It's the longest day of the year. The average amount of daylight on that day is around 15 hours. And for places like northern Alaska, it's daylight all day. this brings to mind an incredible moment in Israel's history, the day the sun stood still. It was not a summer solstice, but a miraculous display of God's power. Joshua 10 says, "The sun stopped in the middle of the sky for about a full day. There has never been a day like it before or since, a day when the Lord listened to a human being. Surely the Lord was fighting for Israel." And God continues to fight for His people today. Get more daily encouragement from God's Word with Anchor Devotional. 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
1: If I speak with tongues of men and of angels, but do not have love, I've become a noisy gong and a clanging cymbal. 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
2: It's 19 degrees in downtown Winnipeg. Good morning. I'm Mike Tom. Environment Canada has confirmed a tornado touchdown south of Rossburn in western Manitoba last night as severe storms swept across the region. Meteorologist Shannon Moody says the tornado hit just before 8 p.m. and has been confirmed with the help of the Northern Tornadoes Project.
3: We work with them, so they go out and they investigate if there was a tornado, so they were able to confirm it. So we can say for sure a tornado happened there. They're going to send a team.

0: today.
1: A team from the Northern Tornadoes Project is surveying the damage today to determine the tornado's strength. Environment Canada also received reports of a possible touchdown near Roblin, Manitoba, along with large hail and damaging winds across much of western Manitoba. You can see pictures and video right now at chvnradio.com. Living Bible Explorers Executive Director Cher Paulson says leadership isn't about having all the answers, it's about serving people well. Paulson was nominated in our Her Voice feature, and she says after spending two decades in church ministry, moving into the top role at the Winnipeg-based parachurch organization 2 years ago brought new challenges, including fundraising and managing a growing budget. She credits a collaborative leadership style with helping staff and programs thrive, saying she encourages team members to lead from their own gifts and strengths. Paulson also says the roles deepened her dependence on God. If you know somebody that should be featured in our Her Voice feature, you can nominate him right now at chvnradio.com. A new church in Winnipeg is inviting people from across the city to gather for 6 hours of prayer on Canada Day. Christ Family Tabernacle Church says the event, called Winnipeg Stands in Prayer, is focused on seeking spiritual revival for the city, families, and nation. Pastor Obed Borte says the gathering is rooted in his desire to see God move in Winnipeg.
2: This is a sound of a revival. It's prayer coming together as this one city, one voice, calling the name of Jesus.
1: 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And history has been made. Canada has moved through to the round of 16 at the FIFA Men's World Cup for the first time ever after a thrilling 1-0 victory over South Africa yesterday. Stephen Eustachio became the national hero, scoring the winner in stoppage time. And it's the first ever time we've had a knockout stage victory at a Men's World Cup. Canada will face either Morocco or the Netherlands in the round of 16 this weekend. Those two teams face each other today. 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
4: There is still a severe thunderstorm watch for the areas of Emerson, including Rosa River, the Arm, Stewart Burn, and Sprague. Today in Winnipeg, we'll have a few showers ending this morning and a 30% chance of showers, a risk of thunderstorm, and winds gusting between 20 and 40 kilometers an hour around noon, a high of 24, feeling more like 30 with a humidity and a very high UV index. Overnight tonight, showers or thunderstorms ending after midnight. We'll have a low of 16 degrees and winds gusting up to 70 kilometers an hour. Tomorrow, mix of sun and cloud, a 30% chance of showers in the late afternoon with a risk of thunderstorm. Winds gusting between 50 and 70 kilometers an hour with a high of 24, feeling more like 29. On Wednesday, sunny and a high of 26. 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
1: Andrew Rip, I do it again. Good morning. I'm Sylvia St. Cyr with your first look of the day at 6:09 a.m. on CHBN 95.1 FM. It is school day number 3, and there's only 2 more school days left for sure for all those elementary school students. The temperature right now in downtown Winnipeg, it's 19 degrees. That's right. And while the severe thunderstorm warning just ended for Winnipeg, there's most likely another one coming later this afternoon. We'll have a few showers ending this morning, then mainly cloudy, a 30% chance of showers and a risk of thunderstorm, like I said, later on today. Winds gusting up to 40 kilometers an hour, a high of 24, but it'll feel more like 30, and a high UV index. The hot spot in Manitoba currently is Gimli at 19.9 degrees, and the cold spots Churchill at 2.7. Coming up on today's show, severe thunderstorms last night produced a pretty big tornado yesterday evening in Rossburn, Manitoba. We'll hear some more details on that. Also, more severe thunderstorm weather on the way later in this afternoon, evening, and overnight. We'll hear from Environment Canada. Her voice feature today is Cher Paulson from Living Bible Explorers. We'll also have on Pastor Obed Borte to talk about the Canada Day event his church is putting on. It's a 6-hour prayer event. Also, it was a busy weekend in Winnipeg. Clouds, rain, and all. We're going to hear from Faith Adeyemi at a couple of events she attended. And I'll be giving away one of our Celebrate Summer prizes this morning from an event that Faith was at. If you were there, have your phone on. Today and tomorrow are the last great gas giveaways. Listen for your cue to call to win this morning. All that and so much more. Keep it locked right here.
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1: There is still a severe thunderstorm watch for the areas of Emerson, including Rosa River, the Arma Stewart Burn, and Sprague. Today in Winnipeg, we'll have a few showers ending this morning and a 30% chance of showers, a risk of thunderstorm, and winds gusting between 20 and 40 kilometers an hour around noon, a high of 24, feeling more like 30 with the humidity and a very high UV index. Overnight tonight, showers or thunderstorms ending after midnight. We'll have a low of 16 degrees and winds gusting up to 70 kilometers an hour. Tomorrow, mix of sun and cloud, a 30% chance of showers in the late afternoon with a risk of thunderstorm. Winds gusting between 50 and 70 kilometers an hour with a high of 24, feeling more like 29. On Wednesday, sunny and a high of 26. 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
1: Micah Tyler, perfectly here on Winnipeg's positive and encouraging station. Right now in downtown Winnipeg, it is not raining, but there are some dark, angry clouds to the south of us. And we've got all the weather details on our app and website, but also coming up from Environment Canada right after the slower I go, all eyes on you.

0: That is the band The Slower I Go, All Eyes on You. There was a pretty big tornado that touched down yesterday evening in Rossburn, Manitoba. We do have a full story up on our app and a website from that. And I also spoke with Shannon Mooney, a meteorologist with Environment and Climate Change Canada, this morning to talk a little bit more about what we can expect today weather-wise.
1: The thunderstorms are just going all night long. They are just starting to weaken now. Sometimes around sunrise, we can see thunderstorms perk up a little bit. But unfortunately, we're going to likely see another severe thunderstorm watch issued later today. We have another setup for severe thunderstorm possibility this afternoon into the evening and through the overnight for parts of Manitoba. Really, all modes of severe weather. Once again today, we're looking at large hail, damaging wind, and heavy rainfall and tornadoes as well today.
0: So currently Winnipeg doesn't have a severe thunderstorm watch in effect. There is a corner of Manitoba, the arm of Stuart Burn, Sprague and Rosa River, which are still currently under that. But later today, Shannon feels quite confident that we will have that second warning throughout the day. If and when we do, of course, we'll keep you up to date, but we've got that full story. 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
1: It's 19 degrees in downtown Winnipeg. Good morning. I'm Mike Tom. Environment Canada has confirmed a tornado touchdown south of Rossburn in western Manitoba last night as severe storms swept across the region. Meteorologist Shannon Moody says the tornado hit just before 8 p.m. and has been confirmed with the help of the Northern Tornadoes Project.
2: We work with them, so they go out and they investigate if there was a tornado, so they were able to confirm it. So we can say for sure a tornado happened there. They're going to send a team out today.
1: A team from the Northern Tornadoes Project is surveying the damage today to determine the tornado's strength. Environment Canada also received reports of a possible touchdown near Roblin, Manitoba, along with large hail and damaging winds across much of western Manitoba. You can see pictures and video right now at chvnradio.com. Living Bible Explorers Executive Director Cher Paulson says leadership isn't about having all the answers, it's about serving people well. Paulson was nominated in our Her Voice feature, and she says after spending two decades in church ministry, moving into the top role at the Winnipeg-based parachurch organization 2 years ago brought new challenges, including fundraising and managing a growing budget. She credits a collaborative leadership style with helping staff and programs thrive, saying she encourages team members to lead from their own gifts and strengths. Paulson also says the roles deepened her dependence on God. If you know somebody that should be featured in our Her Voice feature, you can nominate them right now at chvnradio.com. A new church in Winnipeg is inviting people from across the city to gather for 6 hours of prayer on Canada Day. Christ Family Tabernacle Church says the event, called Winnipeg Stands in Prayer, is focused on seeking spiritual revival for the city, families, and nation. Pastor Obed Bortes says the gathering is rooted in his desire to see God move in Winnipeg.
3: This is a sound of a revival. It's prayer coming together as this one city, one voice, calling the name of Jesus.
1: 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And history has been made. Canada has moved through to the round of 16 at the FIFA Men's World Cup for the first time ever after a thrilling 1-0 victory over South Africa yesterday. Stephen Eustachio became the national hero, scoring the winner in stoppage time. And it's the first ever time we've had a knockout stage victory at a Men's World Cup. Canada will face either Morocco or the Netherlands in the round of 16 this weekend. Those two teams face each other today. 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The Southern Rivals took a 5-1 win over the Goldeyes at Blue Cross Park yesterday. The West Division leading Kansas City Monarchs are next for Winnipeg with a 3-game series beginning tonight here in Winnipeg. The Winnipeg Sea Bears' 4-game win streak came to a screeching halt on Saturday night. The Vancouver Bandits walked away with a 94-88 win. They now sit atop the Western Conference thanks to that victory. The Sea Bears return home tomorrow night to host the Saskatoon Bandits.
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4: There is still a severe thunderstorm watch currently in effect for Emerson and the RM of Stewart Burn. Currently in Winnipeg, we're sitting at 19 degrees with some clouds overhead. We will have mainly cloudy day today, a 30% chance of showers, a risk of thunderstorm in the afternoon, winds gusting from the northeast between 20 and 40 kilometers an hour, a high of 24, feeling more like 30 with all that humidity and a very high UV index. Overnight tonight, we've got showers and a thunderstorm that'll end after midnight with a low of 16 degrees, but winds gusting up to 70 kilometers an hour. Tomorrow, mix of sun and cloud, 30% chance of showers in the late afternoon with a risk of thunderstorm. Winds gusting up to 70 kilometers an hour once again, a high of 24, feeling more like 29. On Wednesday, sunny and a high of 26 to celebrate Canada Day. 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

0: John Reddick, The Way, here on Winnipeg's positive and encouraging station, Mornings Powered by Westbrook Dental Group. Yesterday, I fully planned on being outside if it rained. It ended up not raining in the afternoon where I was. And yes, I took a trip out to Pinawa, Manitoba, actually a little bit north of Pinawa, to the old Pinawa Dam. I had never been there. I know many people have. I was mad at myself for not going sooner. I love old things, ruins. You know, the dam has crumbled a lot of it. There were pigeons and I saw a fox and there's rushing rapids. It was really phenomenal. It felt very storybook-like and I highly recommend it. Now, this is about an hour and a half drive out from where I live. But that is the idea of summer, at least for me, getting out, finding new places. So my first reason that I'm telling this story is there a place in southern Manitoba that is just truly incredible that I need to check out? Please give me a text with your answer, 1-877-951-CHVN. Second, with all this driving, wouldn't it be nice to not have to pay for your next oil change? It is for my early risers who are listening right now. The Great Gas Giveaway, cue to call with Super Lube Auto Centers. I will be giving away a complimentary oil change, a $10 Petro-Canada gas card, as well as a 40-point inspection. If you want to win that right now, please give me a call. 1-877-951-CHVN. First caller through will take it.
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0: There is still a severe thunderstorm watch for the areas of Emerson, including Rosa River, the Arm, Stewart Burn, and Sprague. Today in Winnipeg, we'll have a few showers ending this morning and a 30% chance of showers, a risk of thunderstorm, and winds gusting between 20 and 40 kilometers an hour around noon, a high of 24, feeling more like 30 with the humidity and a very high UV index. Overnight tonight, showers or thunderstorms ending after midnight. We'll have a low of 16 degrees and winds gusting up to 70 kilometers an hour. Tomorrow, mix of sun and cloud, a 30% chance of showers in the late afternoon with a risk of thunderstorm. Winds gusting between 50 and 70 kilometers an hour with a high of 24, feeling more like 29. On Wednesday, sunny and a high of 26. All those weather details can be found anytime on our app or website at the Janie King weather page at chvnradio.com or the CHVN Radio app.
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11: I've read the words in red.

Matthew West, me on your mind. Good morning. Happy Monday, everyone. I'm Sylvia Saints here. Well, it's not currently raining. We could get severe thunderstorms late in this afternoon and evening. Once again, yesterday there was a tornado that touched down. We've got all the details on our app and website, including some articles and pictures. Right now, though, loving the outcome. Be thou my vision, and make sure, don't put away your rubber boots or your umbrella just yet.

0: off their brand new album, Loving the Outcome, Be Thou My Vision. Thanks for tuning in to CHVN this Monday morning. I am doing the Great Gas Giveaway for all those early risers. Let's see who's the first caller through.
1: Hi, this is Holly.
0: Hi, Holly. You are the first caller through. You're a nice early riser.
1: No kidding.
0: Yes, you have won our second last Great Gas Giveaway thanks to Super Lube Auto Centers.
1: Oh, good. My car desperately needs an oil change.
0: Well, that is seriously good timing. Fantastic. And are you doing quite a bit of driving this summer? Do you have any plans?
1: Well, making it up as we go, but
0: nice.
1: Planning to live as much as we can this summer.
0: Yes, that is exactly my plan as well. I love it. Well, you have won yourself a full, complimentary semi-synthetic oil change thanks to Super Lube Auto Centers, a $10 Petro-Canada gas card, which will get you maybe a little bit around Winnipeg, and then a 40.
1: A little bit, yeah. Every bit counts.
0: Every bit counts. And then a 40-point inspection as well.
1: Beautiful.
0: Are you headed to work? What gets you up so early?
1: Yes, we are on, well, my husband and I, we work together. We're on our way to work right now.
0: Oh, can I ask really quickly, does that work for you guys to work together and live together and have a whole life together?
1: You know what? It does. It does. We work together in construction, and nobody knows my strengths and weaknesses like he does.
0: Oh, my gosh.
1: And
0: you're going to make me tear up.
1: So
0: oh, my gosh. That's
1: really
0: so great. Aw, I love it. Well, please tell him hello and congrats as well. And,
1: will do.
0: You guys can get your free oil change on us. Thank you to everyone who called in. And guess what? We've got one more prize. The Great Gas Giveaway will be happening again tomorrow, the last day of June. Can you believe we're through it already? And great news, it'll be on the morning show, so make sure to listen for your cue to call tomorrow morning between 6 and 9 a.m.
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3: Still no crashes or stalls out there. A couple new lane closures to let you know about starting today. Northbound Arlington from McDermott to Bannatyne. You lose the curb lane as well as the east sidewalk for street construction. That's going to last through the month of July. Also, new closures going up for Ness, both directions between Amherst and Inglewood. You will lose your median lanes for sewer work until the 13th of July. What are you seeing out there? Let us know whether it's construction, a collision, or something else. You can reach us on the Shine Dental Talk and Text line 1-877-951-CHVN. I'm Mike Tong.
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1: Good morning, I'm Mike Tom. A hot and humid day in store for us. Full weather forecast details coming up in a few minutes. Environment Canada's investigating multiple reports of tornadoes after a round of severe thunderstorms crossed the province yesterday. One tornado has been confirmed south of Rossburn in western Manitoba, while a possible tornado near Roblin is still under investigation, according to Environment Canada's Shannon Moody. No injuries have been reported so far. The storm also produced quarter-sized hail near Shell Valley and wind gusts of up to 90 kilometers an hour in Shoal Lake and 100 kilometers an hour in Somerset. 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

0: com. Meanwhile, Winnipeg spent most of the overnight hours under storm warnings while conditions eased early this morning. Environment Canada says another round of potentially dangerous weather is expected this afternoon and evening. Moody says warm temperatures and high humidity are creating ideal conditions for severe storms. We'll continue to monitor those weather systems and keep you updated throughout the day. What does it take to lead a growing ministry? Cher Paulson says it starts by letting others lead as well. The executive director of Winnipeg's Living Bible Explorers says one of her biggest priorities is building a team where people can serve using their own strengths and passions. She says that approach has helped the organization grow while creating a healthy workplace culture. Paulson admits the transition into executive leadership came with a steep learning curve, particularly when it came to fundraising and financial responsibility, but says those experiences have taught her to depend more fully on God. You can see more of her inspiring story and others in our Her Voice feature right now at chvnradio.com. A six-hour prayer gathering is set for Canada Day at Christ Family Tabernacle Church in Winnipeg. The church, which opened earlier this year, is hosting what it calls Winnipeg Stands in Prayer, an event aimed at praying for revival in the city. Pastor Obed Bortai says the length of the event is about spending time in fellowship with God. You can read more about that right now on the CHVN radio app. And history's been made. Canada is through to the round of 16 at the FIFA Men's World Cup for the first time ever after a thrilling 1-0 victory over South Africa yesterday. Stephen Eustachio became the national hero, scoring the winning goal in stoppage time to send Les Rouges into uncharted territory with the country's first ever knockout stage victory at a Men's World Cup. Team captain Alphonso Davies also made his long-awaited tournament debut, coming off the bench in the 75th minute after recovering from injury. Canada will face either Morocco or the Netherlands in the round of 16 this weekend. Those two nations play each other today to determine Canada's next opponent. Check out the CHVN radio app or chvnradio.com for details on all these stories and more.
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2: There is still a severe thunderstorm watch for the areas of Emerson, including Rosa River, the Arm, Stewart Burn, and Sprague. Today in Winnipeg, we'll have a few showers ending this morning and a 30% chance of showers, a risk of thunderstorm, and winds gusting between 20 and 40 kilometers an hour around noon, a high of 24, feeling more like 30 with the humidity and a very high UV index. Overnight tonight, showers or thunderstorms ending after midnight. We'll have a low of 16 degrees and winds gusting up to 70 kilometers an hour. Tomorrow, mix of sun and cloud, a 30% chance of showers in the late afternoon with a risk of thunderstorm. Winds gusting between 50 and 70 kilometers an hour with a high of 24, feeling more like 29. On Wednesday, sunny and a high of 26. 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

0: That was Josiah Queen, Demons, on Winnipeg's positive and encouraging station. 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Joining me today is Pastor Obed Borte. He is the lead pastor at Christ Family Tabernacle Church that started just 5 months ago in Winnipeg. They're located at 366 Oakwood Avenue in the Osborne area. But there is an event coming up. It's called Winnipeg Stands in Prayer. Tell us a little bit about it.
1: So Winnipeg Stands in Prayer was born out of a passion for revival in Winnipeg. As a church, the Lord has given us a mission to champion spiritual awakening. And for us, spiritual awakening means that every spiritual awakening is preceded by a sound. So we are gathering on the 1st of July to pray for 6 hours nonstop, calling the name of the Lord to, you know, come in and stand in the gap for the land of Winnipeg, our families, and the entire nation.
0: That is happening Canada Day this Wednesday, starting at 10 a.m. Everyone is invited. If you want more details, you can find it on our app or website. But we're going to hear once more from Pastor Obed about the inspiration for this event coming up. First, though, we've got some more great music. Mercy Me's Always Only Jesus, and then our verse of the day.
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3: One incident right now, McPhillips and Redwood. You lose the northbound median lane and your southbound left turn lane of McPhillips. That's due to a traffic standard being repaired after a collision over there. Use caution in that area. Let me know what else you're seeing out there on the Shine Dental Talk and text line, 1-877-951-CHVN. 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
0: There is still a severe thunderstorm watch for the areas of Emerson, including Rosa River, the Arm, Stewart Burn, and Sprague. Today in Winnipeg, we'll have a few showers ending this morning and a 30% chance of showers, a risk of thunderstorm, and winds gusting between 20 and 40 kilometers an hour around noon, a high of 24, feeling more like 30 with the humidity and a very high UV index. Overnight tonight, showers or thunderstorms ending after midnight. We'll have a low of 16 degrees and winds gusting up to 70 kilometers an hour. Tomorrow, mix of sun and cloud, a 30% chance of showers in the late afternoon with a risk of thunderstorm. Winds gusting between 50 and 70 kilometers an hour with a high of 24, feeling more like 29. On Wednesday, sunny and a high of 26. 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

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That was Mercy Me Always Only Jesus. Your verse of the day today comes from Psalm chapter 138, verse 8. The Lord will vindicate me. 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

0: 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I'm Sylvia St. Cyr. We're talking with Pastor Obed Borte today of Christ Family Tabernacle Church in Winnipeg. They started 5 months ago, and they have an upcoming event on Canada Day in 2 days. It's called Winnipeg Stands in Prayer. Pastor Obed, what was the inspiration for this?
1: If you search in scripture in Ezekiel chapter 37, when the Lord told Ezekiel to prophesy to the dry bones, there was a state of hopelessness. You know, when the hand of the Lord came upon Ezekiel in 37 verse 1, and he saw dry bones, hopelessness, nothing was happening, right? But then Bible asked him, the Lord said, speak, and then he prophesied, and then there was a sound. And as a result of the sound, bones came together, and then the dry bones came back to life. So what we are hoping to do is that every great revival is preceded by a sound, like we saw in Ezekiel. In Acts chapter 2 as well, before the church was born, when they were gathered together to pray, the Bible says that there was a sound before the birthing of the church. So this is a sound of a revival. It's prayer coming together as it's one city, one voice, calling the name of Jesus to say, Father, send rain upon Winnipeg.
0: 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And thank you, Pastor Obed, for coming down.
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3: One incident right now, McPhillips and Redwood. You lose the northbound median lane and your southbound left turn lane of McPhillips. That's due to a traffic standard being repaired after a collision over there. Use caution in that area. Let me know what else you're seeing out there on the Shine Dental Talk and text line, 1-877-951-CHVN. 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
1: It's 19 degrees in downtown Winnipeg. Good morning. I'm Mike Tom. Environment Canada has confirmed a tornado touchdown south of Rossburn in western Manitoba last night as severe storms swept across the region. Meteorologist Shannon Moody says the tornado hit just before 8 p.m. and has been confirmed with the help of the Northern Tornadoes Project.
2: We work with them, so they go out and they investigate if there was a tornado, so they were able to confirm it. So we can say for sure a tornado happened there. They're going to send a team out today.
1: A team from the Northern Tornadoes Project is surveying the damage today to determine the tornado's strength. Environment Canada also received reports of a possible touchdown near Roblin, Manitoba, along with large hail and damaging winds across much of western Manitoba. You can see pictures and video right now at chvnradio.com. Living Bible Explorers Executive Director Cher Paulson says leadership isn't about having all the answers, it's about serving people well. Paulson was nominated in our Her Voice feature, and she says after spending two decades in church ministry, moving into the top role at the Winnipeg-based parachurch organization 2 years ago brought new challenges, including fundraising and managing a growing budget. She credits a collaborative leadership style with helping staff and programs thrive, saying she encourages team members to lead from their own gifts and strengths. Paulson also says the roles deepened her dependence on God. If you know somebody that should be featured in our Her Voice feature, you can nominate him right now at chvnradio.com. A new church in Winnipeg is inviting people from across the city to gather for 6 hours of prayer on Canada Day. Christ Family Tabernacle Church says the event, called Winnipeg Stands in Prayer, is focused on seeking spiritual revival for the city, families, and nation. Pastor Obed Borte says the gathering is rooted in his desire to see God move in Winnipeg.
3: This is a sound of a revival. It's prayer coming together as is one city, one voice, calling the name of Jesus.
1: 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And history has been made. Canada has moved through to the round of 16 at the FIFA Men's World Cup for the first time ever after a thrilling 1-0 victory over South Africa yesterday. Stephen Eustachio became the national hero, scoring the winner in stoppage time. And it's the first ever time we've had a knockout stage victory at a Men's World Cup. Canada will face either Morocco or the Netherlands in the round of 16 this weekend. Those two teams face each other today. For details on these stories and more, check out chvnradio.com and the CHVN Radio app. And in other sports news, the Winnipeg Goldeyes weren't able to pull off a sweep of the visiting Fargo-Moorhead Redhawks. The Southern Rivals took a 5-1 win over the Goldeyes at Blue Cross Park yesterday. The West Division leading Kansas City Monarchs are next for Winnipeg with a 3-game series beginning tonight here in Winnipeg. The Winnipeg Sea Bears' 4-game win streak came to a screeching halt on Saturday night. The Vancouver Bandits walked away with a 94-88 win. They now sit atop the Western Conference thanks to that victory. The Sea Bears return home tomorrow night to host the Saskatoon Bandits.
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4: There is still currently a severe thunderstorm warning in effect for Sandylands and Sprague, as well as the RM of Stewartburn. If you want those details, it's up on our app and website. Currently in Winnipeg, we're sitting at 19 degrees. A few showers that'll end, and then mainly cloudy throughout the day. There is a 30% chance of showers and a risk of thunderstorm later this afternoon. Winds gusting from the northeast between 20 and 40 kilometers an hour. A high of 24, but it'll feel more like 30 with all that humidity and a very high UV index. Overnight tonight, some more showers and thunderstorms before that ends with a low of 16 and winds gusting up to 70 kilometers an hour. Tomorrow, mix of sun and cloud, a 30% chance of showers late in the afternoon with a risk of thunderstorm. Winds gusting again between 50 and 70 kilometers an hour, a high of 24, feeling more like 29. Looks like Wednesday on Canada Day, the sun will come out. We'll have a high of 26. Those details can be found anytime. 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

0: Carlton Dixon, the love I have for you. Good Monday morning. I'm Sylvia St. Cyr. Some intense thunderstorms in certain parts of Manitoba overnight last night. Even as I was driving at 4 a.m. today, there was some really good lightning show. Now, that's because I was far enough away that I could just admire it on my drive. But looks like throughout the morning and early afternoon, we should be good, and we could see some more severe thunderstorms later on. Those full details are on our app or website anytime, as I spoke with Environment Canada earlier this morning. Now, school today, tomorrow, for sure the last days in elementary school for all of our kids here in Manitoba, which is very exciting. Summer holidays fully going to be underway, no matter what, on Wednesday. 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
0: Only Sprague now remains under the severe thunderstorm watch in effect currently. And here in Winnipeg, we're going to have a mainly cloudy day, a 30% chance of showers in the afternoon with a risk of thunderstorm, a high of 24 degrees with winds gusting up to 40 kilometers an hour, feeling more like 30 with the humidity. Overnight tonight, we could see some showers and thunderstorms as well with a low of 16 degrees and winds gusting between 50 and 70 kilometers an hour. Tomorrow, mix of sun and cloud, a 30% chance of showers late in the afternoon with a risk of thunderstorm. Windy again, gusting between 50 and 70 kilometers an hour, a high of 24, feeling more like 29. On Wednesday for Canada Day, sunny and a high of 26 degrees. 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

Yes, he can on Winnipeg's positive and encouraging station. Good morning. I'm Sylvia St. Cyr. If you like watching baseball, go fill out our ticket window. We're giving away 4-pack of tickets to the Winnipeg Gold Eyes at the Blue Cross Park. All you got to do is fill that out and you could very well win. Jake Fretz and Nathan Keys right now with Not My Will.

0: another cloudy and then eventually rainy, potentially thunderstormy day in store this Monday. Hope you're having a great day so far. I'm Sylvia Saints here. And yesterday, Cross Church had a church picnic that our very own Faith Adeyemi attended. She had a draw box, and we are going to pick the winner for our next Celebrate Summer gift.
1: Huh?
0: Good morning. Is this Rose?
1: Yeah.
0: Hi, Rose. It's Sylvia Saints here calling from CHVN 95.1 FM. How are you?
1: I'm good, thanks.
0: Good. Do you have like a minute or two?
1: Yeah.
0: Fantastic. So I believe yesterday you were at a church picnic at Cross Church?
1: Yeah.
0: Okay. Well, you filled out a ballot, and I am excited to say that you are our Celebrate Summer winner today.
1: Oh, nice.
0: Do you want to know what you won?
1: Sure.
0: What was the hesitation there?
1: Because I just won the gas thingy the other week.
0: That's okay. This was picked randomly. You filled out a ballot. That's fine.
1: Okay.
0: You're so honest. I love that. Well, congrats on that. And you have won a $50 gift card to Danny's Whole Hog.
1: Oh, nice.
0: Have you ever been there?
1: Yes, we know the people.
0: Oh, perfect. Okay, I was about to like go off on how amazing they are, but you already know. So that's great. You get a $50 gift card.
1: Thank you.
0: How do you win the next Celebrate Summer prize? 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That's a great way where you can win. And of course, if you see Faith Adeyemi and the CHVN Cruiser around this summer, and there's that drop box and ballot box, fill out the forms because then you'll be a winner like Rose.
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0: 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You know, I hadn't really discovered my voice yet, so everything I sang was very, you know, almost like you're just reading lyrics. I think I would go back and throw all that out the window and just say, go for it. You know, don't be worried what you look like or what you sound like.
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7: Morning, I'm Mike Tom. Environment Canada is investigating multiple reports of tornadoes after rounds of severe thunderstorms crossed the province yesterday. One tornado has been confirmed south of Rossburn, Manitoba. That's in western Manitoba. Well, a possible tornado near Roblin is still under investigation, according to Environment Canada's Shannon Moody.
8: We've had a pretty persistent southerly flow that's really helped eject a lot of moisture northward. So with that moisture, you get cloud bases that are quite low to the ground. And then we had a lot of shear, which is really how the winds rotate through the atmosphere. So with those low cloud bases and the high sheared environment, it was just a good setup for thunderstorms to produce tornadoes.
7: No injuries have been reported in any of the storms so far. The storms also produced quarter-sized hail near Shell Valley and wind gusts up to 90 kilometers an hour in Shoal Lake and 100 kilometers an hour in Somerset. You can see pictures and video of the tornado in Rossburn right now at chvnradio.com. Meanwhile, Winnipeg spent most of the overnight hours under storm warnings. Conditions did ease earlier this morning, but Environment Canada's Shannon Moody says another round of potential severe weather is expected this afternoon.
8: We definitely recommend people stay alert to the weather today because it definitely could be a very significant situation again.
7: Moody says warm temperatures and high humidity are creating ideal conditions for storms. We'll continue to monitor those systems and keep you updated throughout the day. What does it take to lead a growing ministry? Cher Paulson says it starts by letting others lead as well. The executive director of Winnipeg-based Living Bible Explorers says one of her biggest priorities is building a team where people could serve using their own strengths and passions. She says that approach has helped the organization grow while creating a healthy workplace culture. Paulson admits the transition into executive leadership came with a steep learning curve, particularly when it came to fundraising and financial responsibility. But she says those experiences have taught her to depend more fully on God. To see more of her inspiring story as well as other women making a difference, check out our Her Voice feature right now at chvnradio.com. A six-hour prayer gathering is set for Canada Day here in Winnipeg. It's being hosted by Christ Family Tabernacle Church. The church opened earlier this year and is hosting what it calls Winnipeg Stands in Prayer, an event aimed at praying for revival. Pastor Obed Bortai says the length of the event is about spending time in fellowship with God.
9: It sounds like a long time, but what is a long time when you're having fellowship with God?
7: The event's open to the public and begins at 10 a.m. on Canada Day. And yes, history's been made. Canada is through to the round of 16 at the FIFA Men's World Cup for the first time ever after a thrilling 1-0 victory over South Africa in Los Angeles yesterday. Stephen Eustachio became the national hero, scoring the winner in stoppage time to send the Maple Leaf red and white into uncharted territory with the country's first ever knockout stage victory at a men's World Cup. Canada will face either Morocco or the Netherlands this weekend. Those two teams face each other today. For details on these stories and more, just open up your CHVN radio app.

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2: Only Sprague now remains under the severe thunderstorm watch in effect currently. And here in Winnipeg, we're going to have a mainly cloudy day, a 30% chance of showers in the afternoon with a risk of thunderstorm, a high of 24 degrees with winds gusting up to 40 kilometers an hour, feeling more like 30 with the humidity. Overnight tonight, we could see some showers and thunderstorms as well with a low of 16 degrees and winds gusting between 50 and 70 kilometers an hour. Tomorrow, mix of sun and cloud, a 30% chance of showers late in the afternoon with a risk of thunderstorm. Windy again, gusting between 50 and 70 kilometers an hour, a high of 24, feeling more like 29. On Wednesday for Canada Day, sunny and a high of 26 degrees. Those weather details can be found anytime by heading over to our Janie King weather page at chvnradio.com or the CHVN Radio app.
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0: Every time I hear the end of that song, I just think of McGee and Me. That's way back in the early 90s. Anyway, that's Eleni and Kagan with Depths. Good morning and happy Monday. I'm Sylvia St. Cyr. Her voice feature today is Cher Paulson. She runs Living Bible Explorers, and we are so excited to hear more. Tell us a little bit about your journey in ministry.
1: Well, the short version is I grew up in a Christian home, but it wasn't until 19 that I came face to face with an experience with God that changed me forever. And that was when I really actually put my faith in Jesus, repented of my sin, made Jesus the Lord of my life, and then moved to Winnipeg here with my family. Spent a year here, then went off to Bible school. I spent 20 years serving in churches. And then just this last 2 years, I've been executive director of a parachurch ministry.
0: Now, your dad is the well-known former pastor of Calvary Temple. And we'd love to know how your time at Calvary Temple prepared you for your work now at Living Bible Explorers.
1: Well, actually, it really was the last 18 months that I was at Calvary Temple. I got to work with a leader who just really showed me how to lead, and how to lead collaboratively, and also he was a missionary as well, so had that fundraising experience, and just teaching things like delegation and teamwork and collaboration and these kinds of things. And so I was really thrilled to have that experience, because when you are on a team, it's different than leading a team. So yeah, it's a different set of skills you bring.
0: So appreciate you sharing all of that. We are going to hear again from Cher Paulson coming up. But if you are interested in checking out that full article and interview now, you can do that. It's on chvnradio.com.
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3: Still a pretty decent drive in the city, although a few more slowdowns popping up now, especially the East Perimeter Highway. That construction project has slow going for both directions around Dugald Road, Legemodier Boulevard, northbound, especially slow approaching Dugald right now. But I'm not seeing any big crashes or stalls or anything like that. Let me know if you do spot any traffic issues. 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
0: Mainly cloudy today throughout Winnipeg with a 30% chance of showers, a risk of thunderstorm as well. Winds gusting from the northeast between 20 and 40 kilometers an hour. A high of 24, feeling more like 30 with the humidity, and a very high UV index of 8. Overnight tonight, some more showers and thunderstorms with a low of 16 degrees. Tomorrow, a mix of sun and cloud, and then a 30% chance of showers late in the afternoon with a risk of thunderstorm. Winds gusting between 50 and 70 kilometers an hour, a high of 24, feeling more like 29 with the humidity. On Wednesday, sunny and a high of 26. 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

0: never gave up on me.
1: That's the Afters, You Never Gave Up On Me. Good morning, I'm Sylvia St. Cyr. Another potentially rainy day in store later on this afternoon. We've got all the details on our app and website. We're going to continue, though, this amazing conversation with Cher Polson of Living Bible Explorers. Our Her Voice feature today after Gabriel Gia Maria's Give to You.

0: That's Gabriel Giammaria, Give to You on Winnipeg's positive and encouraging station. Thanks so much for tuning in. Our Her Voice feature, a way to spotlight and really showcase the incredible women in our community creating such great impact. Today is Cher Paulson. She is the daughter of Bruce Martin of Calvary Temple, but she also runs Living Bible Explorers Now. Cher, what legacy do you hope to leave?
1: I hope that people really know that people are what matters. We can't take anything to heaven, but we can influence somebody for Jesus. And we can see people into heaven because of what, well, Jesus does the work, you know what I mean? But that's the only thing we can take with us, is people. And so the influence of somebody's life to see hope in their eyes because of Jesus, just pointing people to Jesus. Like, that's what, when all is said and done, I really want people to say, Cher really pointed people to Jesus.
0: Well, we can feel that impact already here at CHVN and so appreciate your heart, Cher. What encouragement do you have for young women wanting to go into ministry?
1: I would say be in the Word of God, read His Word, spend time with Him every day, be vulnerable, be humble, and intentionally have mature, godly women around you that can speak into your life. Seek them out. Seek them out. Spend time with them. Do life together. Sometimes it's not formal. Sometimes it's just coffee or, hey, can I come over while you're making spaghetti for your kids or whatever it is, right? Just inviting people into our lives. And if you're a young woman just starting out, I would say invite yourself into someone's life.
0: That's some good advice. Really appreciate your heart this morning. If you're interested in checking out the full article, you can do that. 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
3: Things are still rolling along pretty smoothly in the city now. We are getting some delays, but nowhere near for a regular time of year. I think people have officially kicked off their summer vacations. 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
1: It's 19 degrees in downtown Winnipeg. Good morning. I'm Mike Tom. Environment Canada has confirmed a tornado touchdown south of Rossburn in western Manitoba last night as severe storms swept across the region. Meteorologist Shannon Moody says the tornado hit just before 8 p.m. and has been confirmed with the help of the Northern Tornadoes Project.
2: We work with them, so they go out and they investigate if there was a tornado, so they were able to confirm it. So we can say for sure a tornado happened there. They're going to send a team out today.
1: A team from the Northern Tornadoes Project is surveying the damage today to determine the tornado's strength. Environment Canada also received reports of a possible touchdown near Roblin, Manitoba, along with large hail and damaging winds across much of western Manitoba. You can see pictures and video right now at chvnradio.com. Living Bible Explorers Executive Director Cher Paulson says leadership isn't about having all the answers, it's about serving people well. Paulson was nominated in our Her Voice feature, and she says after spending two decades in church ministry, moving into the top role at the Winnipeg-based parachurch organization 2 years ago brought new challenges, including fundraising and managing a growing budget. She credits a collaborative leadership style with helping staff and programs thrive, saying she encourages team members to lead from their own gifts and strengths. Paulson also says the roles deepened her dependence on God. If you know somebody that should be featured in our Her Voice feature, you can nominate him right now at chvnradio.com. A new church in Winnipeg is inviting people from across the city to gather for 6 hours of prayer on Canada Day. Christ Family Tabernacle Church says the event, called Winnipeg Stands in Prayer, is focused on seeking spiritual revival for the city, families, and nation. Pastor Obed Borte says the gathering is rooted in his desire to see God move in Winnipeg.
3: This is a sound of a revival. It's prayer coming together as this one city, one voice, calling the name of Jesus.
1: 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And history has been made. Canada has moved through to the round of 16 at the FIFA Men's World Cup for the first time ever after a thrilling 1-0 victory over South Africa yesterday. Stephen Eustachio became the national hero, scoring the winner in stoppage time. And it's the first ever time we've had a knockout stage victory at a Men's World Cup. Canada will face either Morocco or the Netherlands in the round of 16 this weekend. Those two teams face each other today. 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The Southern Rivals took a 5-1 win over the Goldeyes at Blue Cross Park yesterday. The West Division leading Kansas City Monarchs are next for Winnipeg with a 3-game series beginning tonight here in Winnipeg. The Winnipeg Sea Bears' 4-game win streak came to a screeching halt on Saturday night. The Vancouver Bandits walked away with a 94-88 win. They now sit atop the Western Conference thanks to that victory. The Sea Bears return home tomorrow night to host the Saskatoon Bandits.
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4: We are currently sitting at 20 degrees here in downtown Winnipeg. We're going to reach 4 more degrees by this afternoon to 24, but it'll feel more like 30 with all that humidity. It's going to be mainly cloudy today. There's a 30% chance of showers and a risk of thunderstorm, which could turn into severe thunderstorms later on this afternoon. At least that's what Environment Canada thought. We have all those details up on our app and website. We will keep you up to date as well. If the sun comes out, there's a very high UV index today as well. Overnight, showers and thunderstorms ending after midnight, and then a 16 degrees low, as well as winds gusting between 50 and 70 kilometers an hour. Those winds will continue throughout tomorrow. Mix of sun and cloud. 30% chance of showers late in the afternoon with a risk of thunderstorm. A high of 24, feeling more like 29. Looks like Wednesday for Canada Day, it's going to be sunny and a high of 26. Those details can be found anytime. 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

0: God.
1: That's Phil Wickham, What an Awesome God, on Winnipeg's positive and encouraging station, Mornings powered by Westbrook Dental Group. I'm Sylvia St. Cyr, and this past weekend, Faith Adeyemi, our summer events host, was at a special church picnic. Faith, give us some details.
2: I got a chance to hang out with Cross Church at their church picnic on Sunday afternoon. It was lots of fun. There were bouncy castles, face paint, balloon animals, just lots of things that the kiddos could enjoy. As well, there were some free hot dogs, drinks, snacks, and some ice cream for all the congregants to enjoy. And it was held for people to get to know each other more and just build that church community.
1: At the picnic, it was Faith Adeyemi who also had our draw ballot box, and I picked a winner for our Celebrate Summer gift. Gift that we had to give today. I called up Rose earlier today, and she was very excited to receive that. If you see Faith Adeyemi and the CHVN Cruiser and that gift ballot box, you definitely want to fill out the form because you could win. If you want to see all the prizes you could win for our Celebrate Summer giveaways that we've got going on, head over to our app or website and then fill out the form as well, because that's a really easy way that you could win. Thanks, Faith.
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3: Mainly cloudy today throughout Winnipeg with a 30% chance of showers, a risk of thunderstorm as well. Winds gusting from the northeast between 20 and 40 kilometers an hour. A high of 24, feeling more like 30 with the humidity, and a very high UV index of 8. Overnight tonight, some more showers and thunderstorms with a low of 16 degrees. Tomorrow, a mix of sun and cloud, and then a 30% chance of showers late in the afternoon with a risk of thunderstorm. Winds gusting between 50 and 70 kilometers an hour, a high of 24, feeling more like 29 with the humidity. On Wednesday, sunny and a high of 26. All those weather details can be found anytime on our app or website, chbnradio.com, on our Janie King weather page.
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0: We the Kingdom, Rescue Me on CHBN 95.1 FM. Good morning. Happy Monday, everyone. I'm Sylvia St. Cyr. As many of you already know, I'm an avid hiker. I love nature and finding new spots and enjoying. And if you're like me, you know that last year's wildfires shut down a lot of hiking trails, including the very well-known and people traveled to Manitoba for the Manterio Trail. Now, Manitoba, Ontario, it follows the border between both. It's in the Whiteshell Provincial Park. It's very long, and the RCMP in Lac du Bonny are reminding people this trail specifically, that is 63 kilometers, is designed for experienced hikers who also have proper equipment. Some people run it in a day or two, but most likely it's going to take 3 to 5 days to hike the whole thing. And they're just saying, you know, if you don't go properly prepared, emergency personnel could be called. And because you're in the middle of nowhere, it could take hours or even days to reach you. So be prepared if you're going. Anyway, we've got a full story on our app or website with that, including weather stories, as we could get some more intense weather later on today. We've got your encouragement coming up right away with our Insight for Living Canada. But first, your last traffic report of the morning.
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2: Well, we're going to end trouble-free for the morning rush hour. It is pretty quiet out there. Well, comparatively, at least. You do have big slowdowns in the construction zone still, so still give yourself some extra time. If you do see anything going on, don't forget, you can let us know any time of the day on the Shine Dental Talk and Text line, 1-877-951-CHVN. 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
4: I remember the time I came closer to drowning than ever in my life. We had at the time all of our children. They were small, and I had one of our children on my shoulders, and we were up at Lake Tahoe. And while holding this precious child on my shoulders, I thought it would be neat to step into the water with the child riding on my shoulders and sort of wade in the cold, really icy waters of Tahoe and sort of get a refreshing time together with one of my children. And I stepped into the water and I noticed right away that the banks were unusually soft and muddy. And as I walked along with the child on my shoulders, I stepped a little deeper. And before long, I thought, well, I'm in the water. I might as well get his little feet in the water along with mine. And so we stepped a little deeper. And before long, when the water was neck deep for me, it just covered his feet. And I'm by now splashing around and he's having the time of his life. He's slapping me on the head and pulling my hair and jerking at my glasses. And he thinks it's fun. And I think, well, it'll be fun to bob up and down a little. So I began to bob up and down. And as my head would go underwater, of course, his would stay above the water, but come up to his waist. Ooh, he would be cold. And he thought this was great. And I thought, well, if that's great, we'll just go another step. And I stepped into nothing and I dropped. Understand my intolerable predicament. I cannot let go to swim because he would fall and is too young to swim and would drown. And so I am left with the strength of my legs, which I began to use, and I'm kicking furiously, and to my shock, we are drifting away from the shore, and I am well over my head. I take one final gasp, part of which has water in it, and I choke and spit and gag, and I am suddenly aware that if I go, he goes too. And I cannot bear the thought. And something within me gave me an extra surge of energy to kick toward the shore. And when I did, it was just enough for me to reach with one of my feet, and I got a toehold on a tiny little root that was growing beneath the surface, and it was just enough to pull me over. I relived that scene in my mind, that frightening experience, and came up with a couple or three analogies. First, the temptations we face are as subtle as the muddy banks of a lake. because they are submerged in, because they are slick, they are treacherous, they are dangerous. Second, they invite us to go further, to slide deeper. We even play with them in our minds, and we fantasize how much more fun it would be to go deep, to get more and more into the water of this temptation. And before long, it takes all the energy we can muster just to stay safe, until finally, the longer we play in that dangerous area, the more threatening our circumstances, and the more likely we are to fall.
3: Temptations are dangerous because they invite you to get in over your head. If you accept the invitation, you'll find that all of your energy is spent just trying to stay afloat. When it comes to temptation, the best plan of attack is a quick retreat. 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
1: Morning, I'm Mike Tom. Environment Canada is investigating multiple reports of tornadoes after rounds of severe thunderstorms crossed the province yesterday. One tornado has been confirmed south of Rossburn, Manitoba. That's in western Manitoba. Well, a possible tornado near Roblin is still under investigation, according to Environment Canada's Shannon Moody.
2: We've had a pretty persistent southerly flow that's really helped eject a lot of moisture northward. So with that moisture, you get cloud bases that are quite low to the ground. And then we had a lot of shear, which is really how the winds rotate through the atmosphere. So with those low cloud bases and the high sheared environment, it was just a good setup for thunderstorms to produce tornadoes.
1: No injuries have been reported in any of the storms so far. The storms also produced quarter-sized hail near Shell Valley and wind gusts up to 90 kilometers an hour in Shoal Lake and 100 kilometers an hour in Somerset. You can see pictures and video of the tornado in Rossburn right now at chvnradio.com. Meanwhile, Winnipeg spent most of the overnight hours under storm warnings. Conditions did ease earlier this morning, but Environment Canada's Shannon Moody says another round of potential severe weather is expected this afternoon.
2: We definitely recommend people stay alert to the weather today because it definitely could be a very significant situation again.
1: Moody says warm temperatures and high humidity are creating ideal conditions for storms. We'll continue to monitor those systems and keep you updated throughout the day. What does it take to lead a growing ministry? Cher Paulson says it starts by letting others lead as well. The executive director of Winnipeg-based Living Bible Explorers says one of her biggest priorities is building a team where people could serve using their own strengths and passions. She says that approach has helped the organization grow while creating a healthy workplace culture. Paulson admits the transition into executive leadership came with a steep learning curve, particularly when it came to fundraising and financial responsibility, but she says those experiences have taught her to depend more fully on God. To see more of her inspiring story as well as other women making a difference, check out our Her Voice feature right now at chvnradio.com. A six-hour prayer gathering is set for Canada Day here in Winnipeg. It's being hosted by Christ Family Tabernacle Church. The church opened earlier this year and is hosting what it calls Winnipeg Stands in Prayer, an event aimed at praying for revival. Pastor Obed Bortai says the length of the event is about spending time in fellowship with God.
3: It sounds like a long time, but what is a long time when you're having fellowship with God?
1: The event's open to the public and begins at 10 a.m. on Canada Day. And yes, history's been made. Canada is through to the round of 16 at the FIFA Men's World Cup for the first time ever. After a thrilling 1-0 victory over South Africa in Los Angeles yesterday, Stephen Eustachio became the national hero, scoring the winner in stoppage time to send the Maple Leaf red and white into uncharted territory with the country's first ever knockout stage victory at a men's World Cup. Canada will face either Morocco or the Netherlands this weekend. Those two teams face each other today. For details on these stories and more, just open up your CHVN radio app.

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2: Mainly cloudy today throughout Winnipeg with a 30% chance of showers, a risk of thunderstorm as well. Winds gusting from the northeast between 20 and 40 kilometers an hour. A high of 24, feeling more like 30 with the humidity, and a very high UV index of 8. Overnight tonight, some more showers and thunderstorms with a low of 16 degrees. Tomorrow, a mix of sun and cloud, and then a 30% chance of showers late in the afternoon with a risk of thunderstorm. Winds gusting between 50 and 70 kilometers an hour, a high of 24, feeling more like 29 with the humidity. On Wednesday, sunny and a high of 26. All those weather details can be found anytime on our app or website, chvnradio.com, on our Janie King weather page.
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0: Matthew West, my story, your glory. Good morning. I'm Sylvia Saints here with your verse of the day because it's that time, just past the 9 o'clock hour. Psalm 138 verse 8 says, "The Lord will vindicate me. 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
9: Mainly cloudy today throughout Winnipeg with a 30% chance of showers, a risk of thunderstorm as well. Winds gusting from the northeast between 20 and 40 kilometers an hour. A high of 24, feeling more like 30 with the humidity, and a very high UV index of 8. Overnight tonight, some more showers and thunderstorms with a low of 16 degrees. Tomorrow, a mix of sun and cloud, and then a 30% chance of showers late in the afternoon with a risk of thunderstorm. Winds gusting between 50 and 70 kilometers an hour, a high of 24, feeling more like 29 with the humidity. On Wednesday, sunny and a high of 26. All those weather details can be found anytime on our app or website, chvnradio.com, on our Janie King weather page.
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0: taking you across the country, one song, one story at a time. 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You'll hear the stories behind the songs, onstage moments that didn't go as planned.
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11: Mainly cloudy today throughout Winnipeg with a 30% chance of showers, a risk of thunderstorm as well. Winds gusting from the northeast between 20 and 40 kilometers an hour. A high of 24, feeling more like 30 with the humidity, and a very high UV index of 8. Overnight tonight, some more showers and thunderstorms with a low of 16 degrees. Tomorrow, a mix of sun and cloud, and then a 30% chance of showers late in the afternoon with a risk of thunderstorm. Winds gusting between 50 and 70 kilometers an hour, a high of 24, feeling more like 29 with the humidity. On Wednesday, sunny and a high of 26. All those weather details can be found anytime on our app or website, chpnradio.com, on our Jenny King weather page.
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10: Mainly cloudy today throughout Winnipeg with a 30% chance of showers, a risk of thunderstorm as well. Winds gusting from the northeast between 20 and 40 kilometers an hour. A high of 24, feeling more like 30 with the humidity, and a very high UV index of 8. Overnight tonight, some more showers and thunderstorms with a low of 16 degrees. Tomorrow, a mix of sun and cloud, and then a 30% chance of showers late in the afternoon with a risk of thunderstorm. Winds gusting between 50 and 70 kilometers an hour, a high of 24, feeling more like 29 with the humidity. On Wednesday, sunny and a high of 26. All those weather details can be found anytime on our app or website, chbnradio.com, on our Janie King weather page.
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1: Mainly cloudy today throughout Winnipeg with a 30% chance of showers, a risk of thunderstorm as well. Winds gusting from the northeast between 20 and 40 kilometers an hour. A high of 24, feeling more like 30 with the humidity, and a very high UV index of 8. Overnight tonight, some more showers and thunderstorms with a low of 16 degrees. Tomorrow, a mix of sun and cloud, and then a 30% chance of showers late in the afternoon with a risk of thunderstorm. Winds gusting between 50 and 70 kilometers an hour, a high of 24, feeling more like 29 with the humidity. On Wednesday, sunny and a high of 26. All those weather details can be found anytime on our app or website, chvnradio.com, on our Janie King weather page.
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2: 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I'm just calling you to ask, how am I supposed to do this without you?
1: In the rom-com Voicemails for Isabel, now streaming on Netflix, the meet-cute situation that brings two people together might better be called a meet-sad. Jill has lost her beloved sister, Izzy, but Jill can't quite let go, and so she keeps leaving her sister long voicemails about her life. By now, of course, Izzy's phone number has migrated to a guy named Wes, who listens to all those messages and falls in love with Jill before he meets her, which he soon does. Voicemails for Isabel has some undeniably sweet moments, but less than sweet are the ways this PG-13 story pushes the boundaries of that rating, most notably for language and suggestive content. So we're giving it a 2.5 out of 5 for family friendliness. You can read the full review at PluggedIn.com/radio. I'm Adam Holtz for Plugged In by Focus on the Family.
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8: Mainly cloudy today throughout Winnipeg with a 30% chance of showers, a risk of thunderstorm as well. Winds gusting from the northeast between 20 and 40 kilometers an hour. A high of 24, feeling more like 30 with the humidity, and a very high UV index of 8. Overnight tonight, some more showers and thunderstorms with a low of 16 degrees. Tomorrow, a mix of sun and cloud, and then a 30% chance of showers late in the afternoon with a risk of thunderstorm. Winds gusting between 50 and 70 kilometers an hour, a high of 24, feeling more like 29 with the humidity. On Wednesday, sunny and a high of 26. All those weather details can be found anytime on our app or website, chvnradio.com, on our Janny King weather page.
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8: Mainly cloudy today throughout Winnipeg with a 30% chance of showers, a risk of thunderstorm as well. Winds gusting from the northeast between 20 and 40 kilometers an hour. A high of 24, feeling more like 30 with the humidity, and a very high UV index of 8. Overnight tonight, some more showers and thunderstorms with a low of 16 degrees. Tomorrow, a mix of sun and cloud, and then a 30% chance of showers late in the afternoon with a risk of thunderstorm. Winds gusting between 50 and 70 kilometers an hour, a high of 24, feeling more like 29 with the humidity. On Wednesday, sunny and a high of 26. All those weather details can be found anytime on our app or website, chvnradio.com, on our Janie King weather page.
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1: It's 21 degrees in downtown Winnipeg. Your full weather details coming to you in a few minutes. Good afternoon. I'm Leanna Peters. Cher Paulson of Living Bible Explorers says prayer and community connection are central to her ministry leadership. She says the team now takes part in weekly prayer walks, encouraging simple connections with people in the community and praying for their needs.
2: I hope that people really know that people are what matters. We can't take anything to heaven, but we can influence somebody for Jesus. And we can see people into heaven. That's the only thing we can take with us. Is people. And so the influence of somebody's life to see hope in their eyes because of Jesus, just pointing people to Jesus. Like that's what, when all is said and done, I really want people to say, Cher really pointed people to Jesus.
1: Paulson says her faith was also strengthened through personal challenges that deepened her relationship with God. She says her legacy hope is to point people to Jesus and encourage young women in ministry. From Yankee Stadium to the Savannah Bananas, Kelsey Whitmore continues to break barriers in professional baseball. With more, here's Sylvia St. Cyr.
3: Whitmore made history as the only woman playing in an MLB-partnered independent league and now competes in the new Women's Pro Baseball League. She says the challenges of playing alongside former major leaguers helped her both grow as an athlete and as a person. Whitmore is also passionate about encouraging the next generation of female players to pursue their dreams and develop their unique gifts.
1: A confirmed tornado near Rossburn and hours of severe thunderstorms kept southern Manitoba on alert Sunday night. While conditions eased early Monday morning, Environment Canada says another round of potentially dangerous weather is expected this afternoon and evening.
4: We definitely recommend people stay alert to the weather today because it definitely could be a very significant situation again.
1: Meteorologist Shannon Moody says warm temperatures and high humidity are creating ideal conditions for severe storms. Forecasters are warning of large hail, damaging winds, heavy rain, and the risk of additional tornadoes. A six-hour prayer gathering is set for Canada Day at Christ Family Tabernacle Church in Winnipeg. The church opened earlier this year and is hosting what it calls Winnipeg Stands in Prayer, an event aimed at praying for revival in the city. Pastor Obed says the length of the event is about spending time in fellowship with God.
5: It sounds like a long time, but what is a long time when you're having fellowship with God?
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6: In downtown Winnipeg today, it looks like we're in for a mainly cloudy afternoon, but there is a risk of a thunderstorm with a high of 24, feeling more like 30. Tonight, showers or thunderstorms ending after midnight, then partly cloudy, but still pretty windy. Wind southwest 50, gusting to 70 before morning, the low of 16. Tomorrow, a mix of sun and cloud, 30% chance of showers late in the afternoon with a risk of a thunderstorm with the wind southwest 50 kilometers, gusting to 70, high of 24, feeling more like 29. And on Wednesday, sunny and a high of 26. A look at your current temperatures and 7-day forecast is available on the Janie King weather page at chvnradio.com or on the CHVN Radio app.
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0: That's Get Behind Me by Emerson Day on CHBN 95.1 FM. Good afternoon. I'm Faith at AME, and the verse of the day comes from Psalm 138, verse 8. It reads, "The Lord will vindicate me. 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

0: That's Closer by Long Live the King on CHBN 95.1 FM. I'm Faith Adeyemi, and I am the summer events host for CHBN this summer. What that means is I get out to a bunch of events in the community. And just yesterday, I got a chance to join Cross Church for their church picnic. It was lots of fun. There were hot dogs and snacks and ice cream as well. There were some bouncy castles and face painting and mini golf. Just there was something for everyone. It was so much fun being there. 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
1: In downtown Winnipeg today, it looks like we're in for a mainly cloudy afternoon, but there is a risk of a thunderstorm with a high of 24, feeling more like 30. Tonight, showers or thunderstorms ending after midnight, then partly cloudy, but still pretty windy. Wind southwest 50, gusting to 70 before morning, the low of 16. Tomorrow, a mix of sun and cloud, 30% chance of showers late in the afternoon with a risk of a thunderstorm with the wind southwest 50 kilometers gusting to 70, high of 24, feeling more like 29. And on Wednesday, sunny and a high of 26. A look at your current temperatures and 7-day forecast is available on the Janie King weather page at chvnradio.com or on the CHVN Radio app.
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0: 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I'm Faith Adeyemi. 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
10: In downtown Winnipeg today, it looks like we're in for a mainly cloudy afternoon, but there is a risk of a thunderstorm with a high of 24, feeling more like 30. Tonight, showers or thunderstorms ending after midnight, then partly cloudy, but still pretty windy. Wind southwest 50, gusting to 70 before morning, the low of 16. Tomorrow, a mix of sun and cloud, 30% chance of showers late in the afternoon with a risk of a thunderstorm with the wind southwest 50 kilometers gusting to 70, high of 24, feeling more like 29. And on Wednesday, sunny and a high of 26. A look at your current temperatures and 7-day forecast is available on the Janie King weather page at chvnradio.com or on the CHVN radio app.
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0: 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I'm Faith Adeyemi. Neo and Christian News, a memorial is commemorating the lives lost in a terrorist attack in Nigeria last year. It remains one of the deadliest incidents of anti-Christian violence in the region, and it displaced 3,000 people. The memorial was unveiled by missionaries from Equipping the Persecuted. It's an organization that supports persecuted communities around the world. The new monument had 270 victims' names engraved, and it's located in Nigeria's Benue State. I would like to ask to keep Nigeria in your prayers. I'm originally from there, and the country just needs deep intercession and people praying on its behalf. If you'd like to take a look at more of those details, you can head on over to chvnradio.com or the CHVN radio app.
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0: That's Elevation Worship with Alleluia on your positive and encouraging radio station, CHBN 95.1 FM. Good afternoon, I'm Faith Adeyemi, and the verse of the day comes from Psalm 138, verse 8. And it says, "The Lord will vindicate me. Your love, Lord, endures forever. Do not abandon the works of your hands." I'm not sure who's listening right now, but I hope whatever you're going through, that is a piece of encouragement. The love of the Lord endures forever. 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

0: That's Zealous by Melissa Buehler on CHVN 95.1 FM. I'm Faith Adeyemi. Are you looking for something to do this Canada Day? Well, good news. There are lots of things to get to in the city and just around the province. There are Canada Day celebrations at the Forks. The celebrations start at 10:30 a.m. to 9 p.m. as well. 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And if you're looking to get out of the city, there are celebrations that are going to happen at West St. Paul. And there's some even in Gimli. 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
14: In downtown Winnipeg today, it looks like we're in for a mainly cloudy afternoon, but there is a risk of a thunderstorm with a high of 24, feeling more like 30. Tonight, showers or thunderstorms ending after midnight, then partly cloudy, but still pretty windy. Wind southwest 50, gusting to 70 before morning, the low of 16. Tomorrow, a mix of sun and cloud, 30% chance of showers late in the afternoon with a risk of a thunderstorm with the wind southwest 50 kilometers gusting to 70, high of 24, feeling more like 29. And on Wednesday, sunny and a high of 26. A look at your current temperatures and 7-day forecast is available on the Janie King weather page at chvnradio.com or on the CHVN radio app.
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0: 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I'm Faith Adeyemi. 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

0: That's Joshua Ali with You Made It on CHVN 95.1 FM. I'm Faith Adeyemi. For this week's Her Voice Weekly feature, Pastor Sheer Paulson of LBE, Living Bible Explorers, is encouraging women that are in ministry. She spoke to Angela Peacock earlier this week about what her life mission is. Let's take a listen.
1: I hope that people really know that people are what matters. We can't take anything to heaven, but we can influence somebody for Jesus. And we can see people into heaven because of what, well, Jesus does the work, you know what I mean? But that's the only thing we can take with us, is people. And so the influence of somebody's life to see hope in their eyes because of Jesus, just pointing people to Jesus. Like, that's what, when all is said and done, I really want people to say, Cher really pointed people to Jesus.
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11: in downtown Winnipeg today. It looks like we're in for a mainly cloudy afternoon, but there is a risk of a thunderstorm with a high of 24, feeling more like 30. Tonight, showers or thunderstorms ending after midnight, then partly cloudy, but still pretty windy. Wind southwest 50, gusting to 70 before morning, the low of 16. Tomorrow, a mix of sun and cloud, 30% chance of showers late in the afternoon with a risk of a thunderstorm with the wind southwest 50 kilometers, gusting to 70, high of 24, feeling more like 29. And on Wednesday, sunny and a high of 26. A look at your current temperatures and 7-day forecast is available on the Janie King weather page at chvnradio.com or on the CHVN radio app.
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0: That's Lauren Daigle with Thank God I Do on CHVN 95.1 FM. I'm Faith Adeyemi. We would love to send you to the Seabears game tomorrow, and we have 4 tickets up for grabs. All you need to do is text in the word Seabears before 4 p.m. today to our Shine Dental Talk and text line 1-877-951-CHVN, and we would love to send those tickets over your way. 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
1: How much more can Cuba's economy take? Escalating, devastating setbacks continue. Now, credit card companies have halted transactions. Major hotel chains are pulling out. Fuel shortages have forced multiple airlines to scrap all incoming flights. Foreign investment companies who decided to run the risk of doing business in Cuba now face a bleak reality. At first, it was just the oil blockade, but that set a chain of events in motion. Now, most of these corporations are suspending or pulling out their operations entirely. The question remaining for Cuba is, how much worse can it get? When will relief come for this people who have suffered so much and for so long? But there is a silver lining. Christ's church is growing in Cuba. Let's continue to pray that the gospel may flourish and that the Lord will use this crisis to draw more people to himself. I'm David Wallen at haventoday.org.
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0: 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I hope that you're having a great afternoon. 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

0: The Spanish have a wise saying about seeking revenge. No revenge is more honorable than the revenge not taken. History and Hollywood tell us the opposite, that the most honorable revenge is the one taken in full and then some. But you know, I think the Spanish got this one right as far as God is concerned. In the New Testament, the Apostle Paul gives us God's perspective when he says, "Do not take revenge, for it is written, 'I will repay,' says the Lord." Instead of seeking revenge, Paul says, "Live at peace with everyone, even those who have hurt us." Well, this is David Jeremiah, encouraging you to get on the road to new life. Discover God's ways to live in peace on Route 66.
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12: In downtown Winnipeg today, it looks like we're in for a mainly cloudy afternoon, but there is a risk of a thunderstorm with a high of 24, feeling more like 30. Tonight, showers or thunderstorms ending after midnight, then partly cloudy, but still pretty windy. Wind southwest 50, gusting to 70 before morning, the low of 16. Tomorrow, a mix of sun and cloud, 30% chance of showers late in the afternoon with a risk of a thunderstorm with the wind southwest 50 kilometers gusting to 70, high of 24, feeling more like 29. And on Wednesday, sunny and a high of 26. A look at your current temperatures and 7-day forecast is available on the Janie King weather page at chvnradio.com or on the CHVN Radio app.
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0: That's Caleb and John with Hallelujah Feeling on CHVN 95.1 FM. Hey, man, Shiloh Peacock. Let's open up the Bible and look at today's verse of the day. It comes out of Psalm 138, verse 8. 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
7: In downtown Winnipeg today, it looks like we're in for a mainly cloudy afternoon, but there is a risk of a thunderstorm with a high of 24, feeling more like 30. Tonight, showers or thunderstorms ending after midnight, then partly cloudy, but still pretty windy. Wind southwest 50, gusting to 70 before morning, the low of 16. Tomorrow, a mix of sun and cloud, 30% chance of showers late in the afternoon with a risk of a thunderstorm with the wind southwest 50 kilometers gusting to 70, high of 24, feeling more like 29. And on Wednesday, sunny and a high of 26. A look at your current temperatures and 7-day forecast is available on the Janie King weather page at chvnradio.com or on the CHVN Radio app.
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0: 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That's I Am They with Faithful God. Hamie and Sheila Peacock, I hope that you're having a great day. Well, the Winnipeg Seabears are in action tomorrow night at Canada Life Center. 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
1: Is there anything in my life that is so different that a person might come to me and say, Adrian, I can't explain you apart from God? Did you know that the only part of you that has any right to be believed by another is the part that cannot be explained? What is there in your life, sir, and in your life, ma'am, that nobody can explain apart from God? 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And then they said, what must we do? 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What makes you any different from your neighbor? What right do you have to say, believe in the God who has not even changed my life?
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2: It's 21 degrees in downtown Winnipeg. Your full weather details coming to you in a few minutes. Good afternoon. I'm Leanna Peters. Cher Paulson of Living Bible Explorers says prayer and community connection are central to her ministry leadership. She says the team now takes part in weekly prayer walks, encouraging simple connections with people in the community and praying for their needs.
3: I hope that people really know that people are what matters. We can't take anything to heaven, but we can influence somebody for Jesus. And we can see people into heaven. That's the only thing we can take with us. Is people. And so the influence of somebody's life to see hope in their eyes because of Jesus, just pointing people to Jesus. Like that's what, when all is said and done, I really want people to say, Cher really pointed people to Jesus.
2: Paulson says her faith was also strengthened through personal challenges.

0: their dreams and develop their unique gifts.
1: A confirmed tornado near Rossburn and hours of severe thunderstorms kept southern Manitoba on alert Sunday night. While conditions eased early Monday morning, Environment Canada says another round of potentially dangerous weather is expected this afternoon and evening.
2: We definitely recommend people stay alert to the weather today because it definitely could be a very significant situation again.
1: Meteorologist Shannon Moody says warm temperatures and high humidity are creating ideal conditions for severe storms. Forecasters are warning of large hail, damaging winds, heavy rain, and the risk of additional tornadoes. A six-hour prayer gathering is set for Canada Day at Christ Family Tabernacle Church in Winnipeg. The church opened earlier this year and is hosting what it calls Winnipeg Stands in Prayer, an event aimed at praying for revival in the city. Pastor Obed says the length of the event is about spending time in fellowship with God.
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5: There's a orange watch severe thunderstorm in effect for southern Manitoba, which could be capable of producing large hail, strong wind gusts, heavy rainfall, and they are expected to be developing this afternoon, early this evening, where the thunderstorms will grow in coverage as the evening progresses, with the primary hazards shifting towards heavy rainfall and severe wind gusts. You can stay up to date on our website or on the app. In downtown Winnipeg today, mainly cloudy, high of 24, feeling more like 30. Tonight, showers ending after midnight, then partly cloudy, but there is that risk of a severe thunderstorm this evening and after midnight with the low of 16. Tomorrow, a mix of sun and cloud, 30% chance of showers late in the afternoon with a risk of a thunderstorm, the high of 24, feeling closer to 29. And on Canada Day, your weather forecast says sunny and high of 26. A look at your current temperatures and 7-day forecast is available on the Janie King weather page at chvnradio.com or on the CHVN Radio app.
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That's Thornwell's Let the Church Sing. Hey, man, Shilla Peacock, just after 3 o'clock. I hope you're having a great afternoon. Here's Peter Burton, Where Would I Be on CHBN 95.1 FM.

0: 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Hamie and Chilla Peacock. Today's verse of the day comes out of Psalm 138, verse 8. The Lord will vindicate me. 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
0: There's a orange watch severe thunderstorm in effect for southern Manitoba, which could be capable of producing large hail, strong wind gusts, heavy rainfall, and they are expected to be developing this afternoon, early this evening, where the thunderstorms will grow in coverage as the evening progresses, with the primary hazards shifting towards heavy rainfall and severe wind gusts. You can stay up to date on our website or on the app. In downtown Winnipeg today, mainly cloudy, high of 24, feeling more like 30. Tonight, showers ending after midnight, then partly cloudy, but there is that risk of a severe thunderstorm this evening and after midnight with the low of 16. Tomorrow, a mix of sun and cloud, 30% chance of showers late in the afternoon with a risk of a thunderstorm, the high of 24, feeling closer to 29. And on Canada Day, your weather forecast says sunny and high of 26. A look at your current temperatures and 7-day forecast is available on the Janie King weather page at chvnradio.com or on the CHVN Radio app.
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0: That's Crowder in the house on CHVN 95.1 FM. Hey, man, Shilla Peacock. I hope you're having a great day. Pleased to be joined in the CHVN studio with Faith Adeyemi. You are the CHVN Summer Events host. And, you know, it's a Monday. So where were you this past weekend?
1: Yesterday, I got a chance to spend the afternoon with Cross Church at their church-wide picnic. It was so much fun. I got to see lots of families just come together and enjoy the time inside because it was raining yesterday, but there was face painting and mini golf, and of course there were hot dogs and snacks and ice cream. Yeah, just lots of fun all around.
0: And one thing you didn't mention, there was a chicken there too. Tell us a little bit about that.
1: Yes, so there was the Cross Church chicken. I think that's the church mascot, and he was just like, What's the sound chickens make? Like, not quack quacking, but like cluck
2: bok,
1: cluck.
2: Bok.
1: Buck buck. but yeah, that was fun to watch. I even got it on video. So yeah.
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0: There's a orange watch severe thunderstorm in effect for southern Manitoba, which could be capable of producing large hail, strong wind gusts, heavy rainfall, and they are expected to be developing this afternoon, early this evening, where the thunderstorms will grow in coverage as the evening progresses, with the primary hazards shifting towards heavy rainfall and severe wind gusts. You can stay up to date on our website or on the app. In downtown Winnipeg today, mainly cloudy, high of 24, feeling more like 30. Tonight, showers ending after midnight, then partly cloudy, but there is that risk of a severe thunderstorm this evening and after midnight with the low of 16. Tomorrow, a mix of sun and cloud, 30% chance of showers late in the afternoon with a risk of a thunderstorm, the high of 24, feeling closer to 29. And on Canada Day, your weather forecast says sunny and high of 26. A look at your current temperatures and 7-day forecast is available on the Janie King weather page at chvnradio.com or on the CHVN Radio app.
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1: It's 21 degrees in downtown Winnipeg. Your full weather details coming to you in a few minutes. Good afternoon. I'm Leanna Peters. Cher Paulson of Living Bible Explorers says prayer and community connection are central to her ministry leadership. She says the team now takes part in weekly prayer walks, encouraging simple connections with people in the community and praying for their needs.
2: I hope that people really know that people are what matters. We can't take anything to heaven, but we can influence somebody for Jesus. And we can see people into heaven. That's the only thing we can take with us. Is people. And so the influence of somebody's life to see hope in their eyes because of Jesus, just pointing people to Jesus. Like that's what, when all is said and done, I really want people to say, Cher really pointed people to Jesus.
1: Paulson says her faith was also strengthened through personal challenges that deepened her relationship with God. She says her legacy hope is to point people to Jesus and encourage young women in ministry. From Yankee Stadium to the Savannah Bananas, Kelsey Whitmore continues to break barriers in professional baseball. With more, here's Sylvia St. Cyr.
3: Whitmore made history as the only woman playing in an MLB-partnered independent league and now competes in the new Women's Pro Baseball League.

0: conditions for severe storms. Forecasters are warning of large hail, damaging winds, heavy rain, and the risk of additional tornadoes. A six-hour prayer gathering is set for Canada Day at Christ Family Tabernacle Church in Winnipeg. The church opened earlier this year and is hosting what it calls Winnipeg Stands in Prayer, an event aimed at praying for revival in the city. Pastor Obed says the length of the event is about spending time in fellowship with God.
1: It sounds like a long time, but what is a long time when you're having fellowship with God?
0: The event is open to the public and begins at 10 o'clock on Canada Day. 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
3: There's a orange watch severe thunderstorm in effect for southern Manitoba, which could be capable of producing large hail, strong wind gusts, heavy rainfall, and they are expected to be developing this afternoon, early this evening, where the thunderstorms will grow in coverage as the evening progresses, with the primary hazards shifting towards heavy rainfall and severe wind gusts. You can stay up to date on our website or on the app. Tonight, showers ending after midnight, then partly cloudy, but there is that risk of a severe thunderstorm this evening and after midnight with the low of 16. Tomorrow, a mix of sun and cloud, 30% chance of showers late in the afternoon with a risk of a thunderstorm, the high of 24, feeling closer to 29. And on Canada Day, your weather forecast says sunny and high of 26. A look at your current temperatures and 7-day forecast is available on the Janie King weather page at chvnradio.com or on the CHVN Radio app.
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0: That's Ben Fuller. If I Got Jesus on CHVN 95.1 FM. Hey, Angela Peacock. Let's open up the Bible and look at today's verse of the day. It comes out of Psalm 138, verse 8. The Lord will vindicate me. 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
0: There's a orange watch severe thunderstorm in effect for southern Manitoba, which could be capable of producing large hail, strong wind gusts, heavy rainfall, and they are expected to be developing this afternoon, early this evening, where the thunderstorms will grow in coverage as the evening progresses, with the primary hazards shifting towards heavy rainfall and severe wind gusts. You can stay up to date on our website or on the app. Tonight, showers ending after midnight, then partly cloudy, but there is that risk of a severe thunderstorm this evening and after midnight with the low of 16. Tomorrow, a mix of sun and cloud, 30% chance of showers late in the afternoon with a risk of a thunderstorm, the high of 24, feeling closer to 29. And on Canada Day, your weather forecast says sunny and high of 26. A look at your current temperatures and 7-day forecast is available on the Janie King weather page at chvnradio.com or on the CHVN Radio app.
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1: 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Hey, man, Shilla Peacock. I hope you're having a great day. 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We were able to chat with Cher Paulson, who is the executive director of Living Bible Explorers, and she's no stranger to ministry. Her father was pastor at Calvary Temple. She was a pastor at Calvary Temple for several years as well, and now she is leading a team at a parachurch in the West End. So I got to ask her, like, what does the West End community mean to you?
2: So much. Recently we started doing prayer walks on Wednesdays. And just as we walk the community and see people, and I always try to say hi, no matter where I am, if I'm walking and passing somebody, I always try to look them in the eye and say hi. And lately I've been just like, Lord, what is going on in their life? And praying into God, just draw them to yourself. If they don't already know you, draw them to yourself, draw them to somebody who will share the love of Jesus with them. And may they see it on my face. May they see it on, and just continuing to trust and ask God to break our hearts for what breaks his heart. And that's people who don't know him. And so that's in any community. But as I walk around ours in the West End, oh, it's such a joy to look people in the face and say, we are here just down at the end of the street. If you ever need us, come to our community barbecue, come to our community supper. We want to be in community with you.
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1: There's a orange watch severe thunderstorm in effect for southern Manitoba, which could be capable of producing large hail, strong wind gusts, heavy rainfall, and they are expected to be developing this afternoon, early this evening, where the thunderstorms will grow in coverage as the evening progresses, with the primary hazards shifting towards heavy rainfall and severe wind gusts. You can stay up to date on our website or on the app. Tonight, showers ending after midnight, then partly cloudy, but there is that risk of a severe thunderstorm this evening and after midnight with the low of 16. Tomorrow, a mix of sun and cloud, 30% chance of showers late in the afternoon with a risk of a thunderstorm, the high of 24, feeling closer to 29. And on Canada Day, your weather forecast says sunny and high of 26. A look at your current temperatures and 7-day forecast is available on the Janie King weather page at chvnradio.com or on the CHVN Radio app.
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0: 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Hey, Manchela Peacock. Well, every single week we are highlighting different women in the community. It's part of Her Voice, presented by CCAN, Life Culture, Brightside Dental Care, and WeMB. And this week we are highlighting Cher Polson, from who's the executive director of Living Bible Explorers. And she has spent years and years in ministry. And you can just hear how strong her heart is for others, and just the love that she has for everybody that she comes in contact with. And when we were chatting with her, we got to ask, who are some of the other women that you admire and you look up to?
1: Well, thinking about this, and it's got to be my mom for sure. My mom is such a giving person, and she was a pastor's wife. My parents are retired now, but she was a pastor's wife for 50 years. And just to see her just lead in her own way and lead women and prop up women and just be a voice and be vulnerable in in her own situation, her own how she grew up, her own testimony, and just to be used however God wants to use her. And there's other female pastors in our fellowship. Think of Catherine Baella and other ladies who, just to see their faith, to see their prayer, to see to hear the hardships of what has gone on in their life, and they never give up. And I want to be that for someone else.
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3: We're seeing reports of a crash on northbound Pevena approaching Jubilee that's blocking the northbound median lane. Keep right to pass. Let us know what you're seeing on the roads. 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
1: It's 25 degrees in downtown Winnipeg. Your full weather details coming to you in a few minutes. Good afternoon. I'm Leanna Peters. Cheryl Paulson, Executive Director of Living Bible Explorers, is sharing how her ministry journey began after a life-changing faith decision at age 19. She says that when she repented, put her faith in Jesus, and later moved to Winnipeg before spending years in Bible school and church ministry.
2: The last 18 months that I was at Calvary Temple, I got to work with a leader who just really showed me how to lead collaboratively, and also he was a missionary as well, so had that fundraising experience, and just teaching things like delegation and teamwork and collaboration and these kinds of things. I was really thrilled to have that experience, because when you are on a team, it's different than leading a team.
1: Paulson now leads a parachurch ministry after more than 20 years in church work. She says her work today is about helping people and pointing others to Christ. A severe thunderstorm watch is in effect for much of southern Manitoba as the system tracks north from the United States. Environment Canada says the highest risk area stretches from west of Killarney through Steinbach and into northwestern Ontario, where tornado development is possible.
3: Sort of 5-6 o'clock hour onwards through to 10 or 11 o'clock tonight. And then it may continue to romp through much of the overnight period if it does start to develop. So we really have to get it going. But if it's going, it could be quite hard to stop. It may romp right into well into the overnight hours. So we've a few more hours yet before it really comes together.
1: Areas just north of that corridor are expected to see strong storms with heavy rain and gusty winds. From Yankee Stadium to the Savannah Bananas, Kelsey Whitmore continues to break barriers in professional baseball. With more, here's Sylvia St. Cyr.
4: Whitmore made history as the only woman playing in an MLB-partnered independent league and now competes in the new Women's Pro Baseball League. She says the challenges of playing alongside former major leaguers helped her both grow as an athlete and as a person. Whitmore is also passionate about encouraging the next generation of female players to pursue their dreams and develop their unique gifts.
1: A 6-hour prayer gathering is set for Canada Day at Christ Family Tabernacle Church in Winnipeg. The church opened earlier this year and is hosting

0: And they are expected to be developing this afternoon, early this evening, where the thunderstorms will grow in coverage as the evening progresses, with the primary hazards shifting towards heavy rainfall and severe wind gusts. You can stay up to date on our website or on the app. Tonight, showers ending after midnight, then partly cloudy, but there is that risk of a severe thunderstorm this evening and after midnight with the low of 16. Tomorrow, a mix of sun and cloud, 30% chance of showers late in the afternoon with a risk of a thunderstorm, the high of 24, feeling closer to 29. And on Canada Day, your weather forecast says sunny and high of 26. A look at your current temperatures and 7-day forecast is available on the Janie King weather page at chvnradio.com or on the CHVN Radio app.
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That's Lauren Daigle. 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Hey, man, Angela Peacock. Today's verse of the day comes out of Psalm 138, verse 8. The Lord will vindicate me. Your love, Lord, endures forever. Do not abandon the works of your

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2: There are no new updates in traffic at the moment. No collisions or stalls to be aware of. One closure to be aware of for Canada Day with the special events taking place on Regent. All eastbound, westbound lanes will be closed from Bond Street to Day Street for a special event on July 1st. The north sidewalk and south side sidewalk will be partially closed but remain accessible, and the lanes will be open for the morning rush hour. Let us know what you're seeing on the roads. Give us a text or call on the Shine Dental Talk and Text line at 1-877-951-CHVN. I'm Liana Peters.
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0: 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Hey, Manchela Peacock. Well, every week we are highlighting different women in the community who are just having a powerful story, whether that's something of leadership, innovation, heart for Jesus, whatever that looks like. And this week we are shining a spotlight on Cher Paulson, who is the executive director of Living Bible Explorers, which is a ministry in the West End. And this is all part of Her Voice, presented by CCAN, Life Culture, Brightside Dental Care, and WeMB. And when Cher was in the studio recently, we were chatting with her, hearing a little bit about her story. We got to find out, when all is said and done, what legacy does she hope that she leaves behind?
1: I hope that people really know that people are what matters. We can't take anything to heaven, but we can influence somebody for Jesus. And we can see people into heaven because of what, well, Jesus does the work, you know what I mean? But that's the only thing we can take with us, is people. And so the influence of somebody's life, to see hope in their eyes because of Jesus, just pointing people to Jesus. Like, that's what, when all is said and done, I really want people to say, Cher really pointed people to Jesus.
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3: There are no new updates in traffic at the moment. No collisions or stalls to be aware of. One closure to be aware of for Canada Day, with the special events taking place on Regent. All eastbound, westbound lanes will be closed from Bond Street to Day Street for a special event on July 1st. The north sidewalk and south side sidewalk will be partially closed but remain accessible, and the lanes will be open for the morning rush hour. Let us know what you're seeing on the roads. 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
0: There's a orange watch severe thunderstorm in effect for southern Manitoba, which could be capable of producing large hail, strong wind gusts, heavy rainfall, and they are expected to be developing this afternoon, early this evening, where the thunderstorms will grow in coverage as the evening progresses, with the primary hazards shifting towards heavy rainfall and severe wind gusts. You can stay up to date on our website or on the app. Tonight, showers ending after midnight, then partly cloudy, but there is that risk of a severe thunderstorm this evening and after midnight with the low of 16. Tomorrow, a mix of sun and cloud, 30% chance of showers late in the afternoon with a risk of a thunderstorm, the high of 24, feeling closer to 29. And on Canada Day, your weather forecast says sunny and high of 26. A look at your current temperatures and 7-day forecast is available on the Janie King weather page at chvnradio.com or on the CHVN Radio app.
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1: 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Hey, man, Shalla Peacock. Recently, I was able to chat with Cher Polson, who is the executive director of Living Bible Explorers. And this is the newest edition of Her Voice, presented by CCAN, Life Culture, Brightside Dental Care, and WeMB. And it is just highlighting different local women in our community and just sharing their story a little bit. So we have to ask, because Cher is no stranger to serving in ministry, whether that was at Calvary Temple or now at Living Bible Explorers. So what encouragement does she have for any other young women who are wanting to go into ministry?
2: 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Do life together. Sometimes it's not formal. Sometimes it's just coffee, or hey, can I come over while you're making spaghetti for your kids, or whatever it is, right? Just inviting people into our lives. 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

0: That's Matthew West with Unashamed on CHVN 95.1 FM. Hey, man, Shilla Peacock. 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you head out anywhere, you can just make sure that where you're going, that they are open, where when you are trying to go there, just confirm that so that you don't make a trip somewhere and then it turns out that it's closed. So whether that is different malls or grocery stores, city services, just different attractions as well. But then we also have another list of just saying what's happening for Canada Day in across Manitoba this year. So whether that's Canada Day at the Forks, Canada Day at Assiniboine Park, Canada Day hosted by the Winnipeg Blue Bombers, whatever it is, or maybe you're trying to get some ideas of things that are happening in Winnipeg, but also outside of Winnipeg. We've got stuff at West St. Paul, Lower Fort Garry, Green Acres Park, and Selkirk, Stonewall, Gimli, so many different options. So while you are trying to figure out what to do on Wednesday, maybe trying to keep the kids busy, you know, check out those lists. 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
2: The crash we were dealing with on northbound Pembina approaching Jubilee has now been cleared and all lanes are now open and there's no delays. Let us know what you're seeing on the roads. 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
0: There's a orange watch severe thunderstorm in effect for southern Manitoba, which could be capable of producing large hail, strong wind gusts, heavy rainfall, and they are expected to be developing this afternoon, early this evening, where the thunderstorms will grow in coverage as the evening progresses, with the primary hazards shifting towards heavy rainfall and severe wind gusts. You can stay up to date on our website or on the app. Tonight, showers ending after midnight, then partly cloudy, but there is that risk of a severe thunderstorm this evening and after midnight with the low of 16. Tomorrow, a mix of sun and cloud, 30% chance of showers late in the afternoon with a risk of a thunderstorm, the high of 24, feeling closer to 29. And on Canada Day, your weather forecast says sunny and high of 26. A look at your current temperatures and 7-day forecast is available on the Janie King weather page at chvnradio.com or on the CHVN Radio app.
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0: That's Pat Barrett with I've Got a Fire on CHVN 95.1 FM. Hey, man, Shilla Peacock, and that's going to do it for me today. Thanks so much for spending your afternoon with me. I hope that you have a great rest of your evening. I'll talk to you again tomorrow.
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2: The crash we were dealing with on northbound Pembina approaching Jubilee has now been cleared and all lanes are now open and there's no delays. Let us know what you're seeing on the roads. 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
1: You're listening to Compass Point with Pete Smith. 2 Corinthians 12 verse 9 says, "My grace is sufficient for thee, for my strength is made perfect in weakness." A.B. Simpson writes, "I once heard an old man say, 'When God tests you, it is a good time for you to test him by putting his promises to the proof. Claim from him just as much as your trials have made necessary.' There are two ways of getting out of a trial. One is simply to try to get rid of the trial and be thankful when it is over. The other is to recognize the trial as a challenge from God to claim a larger blessing than we have ever had. We should greet it with delight as an opportunity of obtaining a larger measure of divine grace. Remember, God always knows what's best for us. 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
10: There's a orange watch severe thunderstorm in effect for southern Manitoba, which could be capable of producing large hail, strong wind gusts, heavy rainfall, and they are expected to be developing this afternoon, early this evening, where the thunderstorms will grow in coverage as the evening progresses, with the primary hazards shifting towards heavy rainfall and severe wind gusts. You can stay up to date on our website or on the app. Tonight, showers ending after midnight, then partly cloudy, but there is that risk of a severe thunderstorm this evening and after midnight with the low of 16. Tomorrow, a mix of sun and cloud, 30% chance of showers late in the afternoon with a risk of a thunderstorm, the high of 24, feeling closer to 29. And on Canada Day, your weather forecast says sunny and high of 26. A look at your current temperatures and 7-day forecast is available on the Janie King weather page at chvnradio.com or on the CHVN Radio app.
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13: There's a orange watch severe thunderstorm in effect for southern Manitoba, which could be capable of producing large hail, strong wind gusts, heavy rainfall, and they are expected to be developing this afternoon, early this evening, where the thunderstorms will grow in coverage as the evening progresses, with the primary hazards shifting towards heavy rainfall and severe wind gusts. You can stay up to date on our website or on the app. Tonight, showers ending after midnight, then partly cloudy, but there is that risk of a severe thunderstorm this evening and after midnight with the low of 16. Tomorrow, a mix of sun and cloud, 30% chance of showers late in the afternoon with a risk of a thunderstorm, the high of 24, feeling closer to 29. And on Canada Day, your weather forecast says sunny and high of 26. A look at your current temperatures and 7-day forecast is available on the Janie King weather page at chvnradio.com or on the CHVN Radio app.
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